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3: Hey, Backstage Country. It's Elena, and this week's host is repping the great state of Arkansas. We're so glad to have him back here finally with us, Joe Nichols.
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5: I ain't heard you laugh like that in a long time. I wonder if it stopped this world like it did mine just now.

0: It's Backstage Country. I'm Elena. Joe Nichols is co-hosting with me this week. It's so fun catching up. And, you know, we've been pretty nostalgic, too, during our time together. And I got to tell you, Joe, I was so excited when I found out that you were coming on for the week. But for some reason, I got to be so for real with you, the first thing that popped in my head was 2017, the cover of Baby Got Back. And I was like almost gaslighting myself. Like, did that really happen? I'm like, no, wait a second. It was that like a fever dream. And so I even Googled it to make sure I was remembering correctly. And then I was taken right back to that moment. And I have never gotten a chance to talk to you about this. I'm just curious, like, how, why did that all come together? I need the lore.
1: Boy, that's a great example, cautionary tale of never give anybody important the kernel of a bad idea. They'll find a way to spend a lot of money on it. That's one of those things. I was playing a festival in Arizona. I was playing like the late afternoon, early evening. Everybody's kind of drunk. And there's 30,000 people there, and they're kind of paying attention. There's so many people there that, you know, and I thought, man, are people even listening to my set? Are they even listening out there? Because it sounds like one loud voice. And in between songs, I was supposed to do this nice little acoustic breakdown of this sad song, something like I'll Wait For You or something acoustically, and have this little tender moment, and I thought, this is not the crowd to pull out I'll Wait For You. Let's do something else. And I had this thought of Baby Got Back for some reason. I have no idea why, but I was like, I like big butts and I cannot lie. And acoustically, I was like, well, I'm stuck doing country. So the other butt that's candy and I, when the girl walks in with an itty bitty waist, round thing in your face. Then next day, we talked about that. The band talked about that at night, and the next day for soundcheck, the band guys were like, man, we should do that again. The crowd went crazy. They went nuts for that song. We should work it up. Anyway. We did more of it, and my manager saw online me doing that and saw the reaction and everything, and he's like, dude, we got to cut that. And I'm like, no, you don't understand. I was just joking. And I'm like, just promise me nobody's ever going to hear this. He's like, nobody's ever going to hear it. We cut it, and it was a great cut.
0: Yeah.
1: And we're like, oh, my God, it sounds really good. And they're like, press starts talking about that song, and they go, you know what we should do? We should get a video going for the song. I'm like, oh my God. Every step of the way, I've said no. We're like, do it anyway. And so we get to this place where I'm in the, and they go, we think we can get Sir Mix-a-Lot to do a video with us. And they said, we'll do it in the format of, you know, the Michael J. Fox scene on Back to the Future.
0: Mm-hmm.
1: We'll have Sir Mix-a-Lot with doing the Huey Lewis part with the megahorn saying, no, you're just too darn loud.
0: Yeah,
1: with the bullhorn thing. And they called Sir Mix-a-Lot. He's like, absolutely, I'll do it. Let's do it. He didn't know I had a country version of the song. He loved it. He loved that version of the song. Funny side stories. He's like, you know, I'm going to need you to sign over all the derivative rights to this song because you changed it so much. It would be a co-write.
0: Oh,
1: and he's
0: yeah.
1: like, you know, in order to do this, you got to sign that over to me. And I was like, signed. Like, okay. I didn't mean to claim.
0: Now you're collaborating with
1: right,
0: Sir
1: Mix-a-Lot. I didn't mean to do that. And so I did that. And he came up and did the video. And he's a super nice guy.
0: He was funny in it.
1: Very funny. And he was very, he showed me a lot about licensing. Like he told me a lot of insight about, you know, what he did with Baby Got Back and how he's used it for licensing every year. It makes a lot of money because he's very smart about music business stuff. Never do anything thinking, you know, this will never get anywhere. It will. People will pick up on a bad idea and want to spend money on it.
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1: Mitchell's only live and local color radar weather. Taking a look at your overnight forecast. Cloudy for the most part with temperatures around 66 degrees and winds around 10 miles an hour coming out of the south-southeast. Just a slight chance of showers in the overnight. For the day on Friday, mostly cloudy, then gradually becoming sunny, high near 87. South winds 10 to 15, gusts as high as 20. Saturday, sunny and hot, high near 100. South winds 5 to 10, gusts as high as 20. And Sunday, mostly sunny and hot. Breezy, though, but highs near 103.
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This

It's Joe Nichols. I'm all about discovering new music. Stick around because we're going to share some new music with you that you're going to love. The Backstage Breakout single is coming your way in just a few on Backstage Country.

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0: I'm Joe Nichols, your Backstage Country host this week. And coming up, the story behind my number one song, Sonny and 75.
1: I ain't rich, but I damn sure wanna be. Working like a dog all day ain't working for me.

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1: It's Backstage Country. I'm Elena. Joe Nichols is hanging out this week, and we're getting to talk about all the stories of the past, the now, the future. But let's get nostalgic a little bit again here for a second. Sunny in 75. Yeah. One of my favorite Joe Nichols songs. Thank Not many, but like, I mean, this one's so undeniable. And I remember when I first came and started my show, my first show in Nashville, this song is Why I Met You for the first time. It was like the celebration of the number one.
2: That's awesome.
1: And I'll never forget. We talked about like how this place that you were in, because this was like a new, fresh, like this was the first song in like this new era and this new journey. You know, I feel like I recall you saying you weren't that happy before. So like this felt very different. Can you kind of take me back to that time and that feeling?
2: Yeah, I'd kind of gotten in a rut. You know, another time I was coming away from that label, Show Dog.
1: Yeah.
2: And I was walking away from there, and I was with a new label. Red Bow Records is a subsidiary of Broken Bow. And so actually it's funny that Benny Brown, who signed me at Red Bow, is the guy that owns the label I'm currently on.
1: Oh, whoa.
2: He sold that label and many years later started this label. And I was one of the first guys he wanted to sign this label. So
1: full circle.
2: So after, I think it was like Take It Off was my last single on Show Dog. And it just wasn't working well with personnel and me. And I was kind of rudderless with music. I was like, man, I don't know if it's something I'm doing, if it's something, you know, if the audience of country music is over it with me, or maybe do I need to change? Do I need to get back to the old stuff or the new stuff? And then I got this song in my pocket that I felt like was a hit, and it was called Yeah. And I went and signed this label deal, and I was like, all right, this Yeah is going to be the first single. And they're like, hold on a minute, we got this other song that I passed on. Like, I don't know about this song, because it was real pop sounding. And Jason Sellers, who wrote C'est La Vie.
1: Yep, uh-huh.
2: Yeah, he wrote it, and he sang the demo on it. Phenomenal singer, but he sings real high, like in Vince Gill area. And and he sings this real, got a good pop vocal sound to it, pop country vocal sound. And I listened to it, I'm like, man, I can't duplicate that. It will drag it down, it won't sound anything like that. I don't think it's meant for me. And Benny Brown, I'll never forget, he looked at me and said, listen, if we cut this song, if you don't like it, nobody ever has to hear it. We cut a song, we spend a little time in the studio, if it doesn't go well, then we throw it away. Nobody has to hear it. But, you know, do me that favor and just cut it for me, spend some time with it. Try to work with it. Do your best. Give me your word that you'll do your best. And at the end of the day, you hate it, we'll move on.
1: Mm-hmm.
2: And sure enough, man, we come out of the studio with something that smoked. And I was like, damn, I think I like this a lot now. And so they were like, I was like, but yeah, you know, let's put Yeah out first. It sure feels like a surefire thing at radio. And they were like, actually, we think Sunny in 75 would work as a reintroduction to radio.
1: Yeah.
2: And then Yeah would drive them all home. You'd have a big hit with Sunny in 75, and then a followed up with a big hit, and all of a sudden you got superstar status again. And that sounded good to me. So we did it just like that, man. We ended up having two back-to-back massive multi-week number one songs.
1: Yep.
2: That were multi-platinum songs, and that was a really cool ride. They couldn't have been more right.
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1: Mitchell's Only live and local color radar weather. Taking a look at your overnight forecast. Cloudy for the most part with temperatures around 66 degrees and winds around 10 miles an hour coming out of the south-southeast. Just a slight chance of showers in the overnight. For the day on Friday, you have mostly cloudy, then gradually becoming sunny, high near 87. South winds 10 to 15, gusts as high as 20. Saturday, sunny and hot, high near 100. South winds 5 to 10, gusts as high as 20. And Sunday, mostly sunny and hot. Breezy, though, but highs near 103.
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0: kind of personal to me. It's about, you know, life on the road and, you know, having a phenomenal wife that has been very forgiving and shows a lot of grace, a lot of mercy for this guy. And you know, it's special to me, special to her, a little raw for her. And so, you know, I don't know if anybody ever hear. It's really good, though.
1: But yeah, so you can really be in a place where music is cathartic and healing and everything, and sometimes it is just for you, and I think that's kind of beautiful.
0: Thank you very much. That's the best way to put that. I think the title of one of those ones is called "Live to Die Another Day" or something like that. It's pretty cool.
1: So those vulnerable songs, I mean, I would include Fighting the Good Fight in that category, because it really is, you know, very raw. And I'm very happy that you shared that song with everybody, because like you said, it, you know, is a lot of people's experience.
0: Yeah.
1: For you, though, putting that one out, since there are ones that you keep to yourself, do you have struggles with that? Like, did you kind of want to hold back? What was your thought process on that one?
0: On Fighting the Good Fight, I wrote it with Jason Sellers and Paul Jenkins. Actually, they flew down to Texas to write with me there at the house because I'm so slammed. And
1: I forget you're in Texas.
0: Yeah. And so they brought a little simple studio with them, a little thing we could put a little demo down that day. And they started talking about, you know, what can we write about? And, you know, what's your story? And give us some highlights. And I started talking about from my childhood to my adulthood, you know, there's just fighting. All of the stories I have revolve around this kind of fight or that kind of fight, physical fighting and the violence and everything I grew up in and the violence I, you know, knew as an adult and, you know, the bad traits of my character that I picked up as a child and, you know, how that all has burned away from me by the time that third verse/bridge gets here, and we talk about the guy I am now. It took all those things to get where I am today, and that is the guy that holds up that Bible and that Bible verse as his protection, and that's how I protect my girls.
1: Beautifully said.
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0: It's Backstage Country. We got Joe Nichols hosting this week. I'm Elena. And earlier we were talking about C'est La Vie, the new song. It just dropped the other day. And, you know, not the only new music that you've put out in 2026 so far. Are there some that you've kept in your back pocket that you are thinking about maybe?
1: Yeah, one is kind of like a blues man type of song. It's kind

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southeast. Just a slight chance of showers in the overnight. For the day on Friday, mostly cloudy, then gradually becoming sunny, high near 87. South winds 10 to 15, gusts as high as 20. Saturday, sunny and hot, high near 100. South winds 5 to 10, gusts as high as 20. And Sunday, mostly sunny and hot. Breezy, though, but highs near 103.

it's Joe Nichols. I'm all about discovering new music. Stick around because we're going to share some new music with you that you're going to love. The Backstage Breakout single is coming your way in just a few on Backstage Country.

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1: It's Backstage Country. I'm Elena. We got Joe Nichols hosting this week. And let's talk about another massive hit of yours. Yeah. We actually were mentioning it earlier when we were talking about Sunny in 75 and the way that you kind of thought this song would come before that one.
2: Yeah.
1: But it didn't. And I do remember this song was self-funded, right? Because it was kind of in the in-between.
2: Yeah.
1: So does that make this song, like, does it just hit different because it was self-funded?
2: I think so. I think we just captured magic in the studio.
1: Yeah.
2: So here's how that went. I left the label, Show Dog, and I'm like, all right, what do I do next? Do I go get a label? Do I just hang and chill for a few years? And I decided I need a new label. You know, I've still got value at radio, I think. I think I got good, what do they call it, equity, you know, at radio. And so I went to an old friend of mine named Mike Owens, great song man, one of the greatest song men of Nashville ever. And he was passed away since then. Just a great man and knew songs and knew me. He was my A&R guy back at Universal South.
1: Oh, okay.
2: And he found Broken Hearts, Phil. He found Tequila Makes Your Clothes Fall Off.
1: Oh.
2: Yeah, he found some of those songs. And so he was really good at finding songs and putting them with artists. It's just a great A&R. Mm-hmm. And just a great song guy. He could find obscure stuff. And it's perfect for the time. I went to him and I said,

0: Man, I'm in a pickle. I don't have a label. I think I want to stay in the label game. Will you help me put a little list of songs together that I can go, you know, record, maybe even master out as a full record instead of just demoing? And he said, yeah. I called my old friend Tony Brown, who had never produced any of my songs, even though I was on his label for years. He was like, no, man, you got a good thing going with Brent Rowan. And I don't want to mess that up. I don't want to jump in here and be that guy that's got to produce stuff, you know, like these guys do. He totally could have done that. Anyway, he goes, I think it's the perfect time for us to get together and work on something like we always wanted to. And with my own money, we put together four sides. One was called Billy Graham's Bible, and one was called The Blues Are Alive and Well, and Yeah, and then Billy Graham's Bible. I can't remember the other one. I can't remember. But anyway, we had four songs. I thought two of them were top-notch. Well, the other ones I couldn't get right in the studio yet, but we walked into labels with two songs, Billy Graham's Bible and Yeah. And we went and shopped about four or five labels, and we got offers for deals, for a record deal in about a week's time. Four deals sitting there, including one of the Scott Simon label. But we were sitting there with deal options. Like, wow, that was pretty
1: worth
0: quick.
1: It. Yeah.
0: And so Mickey Jack Combs was the co-producer on those songs.
1: Mm-hmm.
0: And I knew that I had a big hit in my pocket. Yeah, I felt like a slam dunk at radio. The first time I heard it mixed, I was like, boys, if they don't play that on the radio, then I've done something wrong that nobody has told me about, because that's a stone cold hit if I've ever heard one. Little did I know, Russell Dickerson sang the demo on that song.
1: What?
0: Thought that was funny. He told me the other day at an acoustic event we did together, he goes, you know, I sang the demo on that song. I'm like, damn, man, I thought that was Jay Cohen. I thought it was Jake that did that. But then the rest is history. We put out Sunday in 75 in a few months. Bam, number one song. Followed it up with a song I had in my pocket for a couple of years. Number one song there, and we've been off to the races.
1: Damn,
0: that was my third or fourth comeback at that point.
1: Well, and what a comeback it was.
0: Thank you very much.
1: I mean, this song, it goes down in country music history, that's for sure. Will you introduce it right now?
0: Yeah, this is my big old hit that kept my pocket warm for a couple years. This is called Yeah on Backstage Country.

0: There's more just ahead with me, Joe Nichols, your host all week long on Backstage Country.
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4: Mitchell's only live and local color radar weather. Take a look at your overnight forecast. Cloudy for the most part with temperatures around 66 degrees and winds around 10 miles an hour coming out of the south-southeast. Just a slight chance of showers in the overnight. For the day on Friday, you have mostly cloudy, then gradually becoming sunny, high near 87. South winds 10 to 15, gusts as high as 20. Saturday, sunny and hot, high near 100. South winds 5 to 10, gusts as high as 20. And Sunday, mostly sunny and hot. Breezy, though, but highs near 103.
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3: 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I'm this week's host, Joe Nichols.
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0: It's Backstage Country. Joe Nichols is here this week as our host. I'm Elena. And Joe, funny how you've been able to have these like wild and random experiences through life. And it's also really incredible to see like that legacy that you have created, like when with artists that come about like Post Malone, who is a huge fan of yours and has said on record, Broken Heartsville is like his favorite country song ever written. Here you are really and have helped to shape a lot of sounds, like you said. I mean, who are some of the other artists that have come up to you and told you that? I mean, I know Russell Dickerson sang on one of your demos.
1: He influenced that song for sure.
0: Yeah.
1: I don't know. You have some of the young kids that are kind of being discovered that aren't on the radio yet, but mm-hmm. they're blowing up on streaming. And a lot of those guys, younger country guys that are streaming 10 times what I'm streaming, and they're like, I owe my sound to you. Like, all right, you're doing okay. You're doing good. Mm-hmm. You know, tell me your secret. Yeah, influence me a little if you would. But that's really great. The Post Malone thing is funny. I got to tell you how that went.
0: Yeah, let me hear.
1: He wanted me to fly out to meet him at Stagecoach because he was playing Stagecoach there. And I was like, man, I got a show in Texas. I can't meet you there. I wish it was any other night. And he was like on it, like, please, please, please make this happen. And I'm like, first, yeah, the right guy. I mean, are you looking for like another Joe? I don't think I'm your guy. It
0: felt surreal.
1: It just felt weird. Yeah. And then a couple months go by and he said, listen, I'm having an album release party, my country album release party. I would really love it if you came and sang Broken Heart.

0: Hartsfield with me at the album release party. And I was like, you know what? I'm off that day. Absolutely, I'll do it. And we'll do our song. We'll do my song, and which is very flattering.
1: Yeah.
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east, just a slight chance of showers in the overnight. For the day on Friday, mostly cloudy, then gradually becoming sunny, high near 87, south winds 10 to 15, gusts as high as 20. Saturday, sunny and hot, high near 100, south winds 5 to 10, gusts as high as 20. And Sunday, mostly sunny and hot, breezy though, but highs near 103.

Hey, it's Joe Nichols. I'm all about discovering new music. Stick around because we're going to share some new music with you that you're going to love. The Backstage Breakout single is coming your way in just a few on Backstage Country.

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1: It's Backstage Country. Joe Nichols is your host this week. I'm Elena, and we get to talk about new music, which I know you got to be excited about. I'm super excited. Let's talk about C'est La Vie, because this song is so fun. Like, I almost didn't realize that you're basically giving the middle finger. It's like, which makes it even better. When you first heard this song, was it an immediate, like, this is mine?
2: Actually, my first thought was, no, it's too young.
1: Really?
2: Yeah, it's my first thought. It's just a little too young sounding. And it was funny, I was on a school trip with my daughter, my 14-year-old daughter. We went to Washington with her school. And, you know, in between looking at George Washington paintings, you know, I got this song. And the writer, Jason Seller, is also the producer of this album. Said, man, we just wrote this one today. And we think it's a banger, man. We're going to shop this to a few big artists. We're going to give you a first ride at this song. And I heard it over my phone. I'm like, man, that's pretty pop. It's pretty young. I don't know. I don't think so. And I hung up, or, you know, didn't look at my phone. About 20 minutes of, C'est La Vie, get you on the flip side, one, two. I was like, oh my God, I'm singing this song. So I called back or text back. I'm like, actually, no, I want to cut that song. Just hold it for me. Let me see if I can turn this into a Joe song, Joe Nichols song. I hate that third person thing, but that's my thought. Like, let me see if I can work with this song. You know, I did the same with Yeah and Sunny in 75, and it gives me that same vibe.
1: Yeah,
2: like, really
1: it does.
2: Fun, energetic vibe.
1: It makes me love it even more hearing the origin story, because you're like looking at all these monuments and having this moment, and then, you know, don't let the door hit you where the good Lord split you.
2: Just really good. Here we have the burn marks from the War of 1812, and here's where Joe Nichols finally said yes to C'est La Vie.
1: Exactly. We need a plaque for that there now, for sure. But
2: the great works of literature, Declaration of Independence and C'est La Vie. Both those happened in this building.
1: And honestly, all equally important in my book. So I'm so glad that you made that decision out there. And, you know, you talk about making it a Joe Nichols song, and you really did. I mean, the production on this is just so fabulous as well and so fun. I also heard that the horn players on here, which is like the first thing we hear and it grabs you, but they play for Prince. Like, how did that, tell me about that.
2: At least one of them did. I think his name is Roy Agee. He played for Prince there. And I thought that was one of the cooler fun facts of the day when we were tracking the horns. You know, guys are amazing, actual musicians. It's funny, I'm a musician and I can do, you know, a little bit of music. I'm a Nashville number system guy, and I can hang with a lot of musicians and everything, but those guys were actual musicians. You know, real dudes that can read a lot of parts. And they were something else, man. Yeah, the Prince connection really floored me.
0: Don't go anywhere. More Backstage Country is next with Joe Nichols.
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11: Mitchell's only live and local color radar weather. Take a look at your overnight forecast. Cloudy for the most part with temperatures around 66 degrees and winds around 10 miles an hour coming out of the south-southeast. Just a slight chance of showers in the overnight. For the day on Friday, mostly cloudy, then gradually becoming sunny, high near 87, south winds 10 to 15, gusts as high as 20. Saturday, sunny and hot, high near 100, south winds 5 to 10, gusts as high as 20. And Sunday, mostly sunny and hot, breezy though, but highs near 103.
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3: 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It's Elena, and we have got Joe Nichols hosting with me this week.
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0: and Joe Nichols.
1: I've left notes on my phone. I've left notes in a notebook. Stuff that I've written on a napkin.
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0: It's Backstage Country. We got Joe Nichols hosting this week. I'm Elena. And earlier we were talking about C'est La Vie, the new song. It just dropped the other day. Tell me where you're at creatively right now with the new music. Are you actively writing and stuff still right now? Or
1: Yeah. I am. When I have days off and I have a good structure around it, you know, I don't want to do it where I'm in town from 6 a.m. to 8 p.m. Let's fit in a writing session in there. I can't do like that. I got to be kind of rested and ready.
0: Okay. So what is it typically like when you are going to sit down and write? Is it just spur of the moment kind of situation? Does it have to be like that?
1: It's usually, let's sit down and I'll share with you the last 25 ideas that I've had sitting in my pocket.
0: Okay.
1: Stuff I've texted myself, something I've left notes on my phone. I've left notes in a notebook, stuff that I've written on a napkin, anything like that. And I'll go through something that fits with the other two writers I'm there with. And, you know, I'll leave alone the ones that I want to write by myself. You know, some of those, this song's for me and me alone. But I'll sit down and we'll rummage through those ideas, see if anything sticks.
0: Yeah.
1: And when we find something worth picking on, like High Notes, we'll lay down and do it.
0: When you say me and me alone, does that mean that we'll never hear them from the public, or does that just mean you want it to be a solo write?
1: Maybe both. I want it to be a solo write, and because of that, and may never hear it because I'm very picky about songs. I don't want to be the guy that says, I want my songs out there because I'm financially invested in this.

0: And I don't have the ego that some guys have when they say, I wrote it, so it must be good. I'm kind of the other way around. Got this insecurity about me that says, if I wrote it, I can't objectively see this song for what it is. So other people will have to tell me this is great before I'll believe it.
1: Don't go anywhere. More Backstage Country is next with Joe Nichols.
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2: Mitchell's only live and local Color Radar weather. Taking a look at your overnight forecast. Cloudy for the most part with temperatures around 66 degrees and winds around 10 miles an hour coming out of the south-southeast. Just a slight chance of showers in the overnight. For the day on Friday, mostly cloudy, then gradually becoming sunny, high near 87. South winds 10 to 15, gusts as high as 20. Saturday, sunny and hot, high near 100. South winds 5 to 10, gusts as high as 20. And Sunday, mostly sunny and hot. Breezy, though, but highs near 103.
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Hey, it's Joe Nichols. I'm all about discovering new music. Stick around because we're going to share some new music with you that you're going to love. 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

I'm Joe Nichols, your Backstage Country host this week. And coming up, the story behind one of my first big hits, Tequila Makes Her Clothes Fall Off.

0: Janice in the writer's room. 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
1: It's Backstage Country. I'm Elena. We got Joe Nichols hosting this week, which means we get to get nostalgic and take a look back at some of your biggest hits. Yeah. One, of course, of the biggest, Tequila Makes Her Clothes Fall Off. And it's actually having a big year. I mean, 2026, celebrating its 21st birthday. Not lost on any of us that it is now drinking age. I know.
2: Yeah.
1: This is still a staple on so many country playlists. I mean, especially during the summer and everything. Did you envision this kind of longevity life for this song when you first put it out there?
2: Man, I don't know if longevity is the word I would have described it. I thought it would be kind of this lightning rod or a flash in the pan for that year, something that people would talk about a lot, but you never know if a hit is going to stick around or not.
1: Yeah.
2: It could be a hit for a very dated sound, and it might be just 2 years of people are talking about it. But I knew this song was special in a lot of ways. It's a hook in many, many ways. It's a hook with the title. It's a hook with the melody. It's a hook with the words, the catchy chorus. You know, there's so many things that hook you in this one. And so if the production doesn't sound like it's picking up parts from other successful records of that time, you're probably going to make something a little timeless. If you're not borrowing from whatever's on the chart, you're going to make something that sticks out. It's been my experience that the songs that really last a long time are the ones that don't sound like anything else at that time.
1: That's true. Yeah. Well, when did you realize that this song was timeless? Because there has to be a moment that you're like, oh, wow, it's really sticking around and having, you know, its own thing.
2: When I saw people playing it in their shows, other artists, it started making its way into like what you would feel like the classic standards of country music, you know, when it's played in bar bands and when it's, like I said, sung by other artists anywhere from Luke Bryan to Dustin Lynch to Nickelback, you know, and it's, you know, when that kind of stuff happens, I think that's when you know you've got a standard on your hands.
1: How many

0: How many times have you been out at a bar or something and seen a bar band play it?
1: A few.
0: That's got to be a wild experience.
1: Yeah. You know, I've been walking in the National Airport has a little Tootsie's, mm-hmm. you know, acoustic performer up there. Every time I'm walking by, and I know maybe 8 or 10 times I've walked by and they've been playing one of my songs. And
0: That's so cool.
1: About, you know, 6 of those times in Broken Heartsville. And I heard She Only Smokes What She Drinks in there as well.
0: Oh my gosh.
1: One time, yeah, just totally random, but it's mostly tequila, yeah.
0: Do you usually go over or do you just like let it ride?
1: I walked over and give him the largest bill I have in my wallet.
0: Hell yeah.
1: I got $100 in there. He's getting $100. Yeah.
0: Take note, Nashville B&A performers.
1: That's right.
0: Always play the Joe Nichols just in case.
2: This is Backstage Country. More just ahead with Joe Nichols.
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5: Mitchell's only live and local Color Radar weather. Take a look at your overnight forecast. Cloudy for the most part with temperatures around 66 degrees and winds around 10 miles an hour coming out of the south-southeast. Just a slight chance of showers in the overnight. For the day on Friday, you have mostly cloudy, then gradually becoming sunny, high near 87. South winds 10 to 15, gusts as high as 20. Saturday, sunny and hot, high near 100. South winds 5 to 10, gusts as high as 20. And Sunday, mostly sunny and hot. Breezy, though, but highs near 103.
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0: That was so much fun. Already wrapping up this Thursday edition of Backstage Country. I'm Elena, along with this week's host, Joe Nichols.
1: Thanks, Elena. It's been great hanging out and sharing some of the stories behind my music, including my latest, C'est la vie.
0: And we're loving every minute of it. You think you got one more day in you, though?
1: You know it. Always. In the meantime, though, we'll see you back here tomorrow on Backstage Country.

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5: 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I wonder if it stopped this world like it did mine just now.

0: It's Backstage Country. I'm Elena. Joe Nichols is co-hosting with me this week. It's so fun catching up. And, you know, we've been pretty nostalgic, too, during our time together. And I got to tell you, Joe, I was so excited when I found out that you were coming on for the week. But for some reason, I got to be so for real with you, the first thing that popped in my head was 2017, the cover of Baby Got Back. And I was like almost gaslighting myself. Like, did that really happen? I'm like, no, wait a second. It was that like a fever dream. And so I even Googled it to make sure I was remembering correctly. And then I was taken right back to that moment. And I have never gotten a chance to talk to you about this. I'm just curious, like, how, why did that all come together? I need the lore.
1: Boy, that's a great example, cautionary tale of never give anybody important the kernel of a bad idea. They'll find a way to spend a lot of money on it. That's one of those things. I was playing a festival in Arizona. I was playing like the late afternoon, early evening. Everybody's kind of drunk. And there's 30,000 people there, and they're kind of paying attention. There's so many people there that, you know, and I thought, man, are people even listening to my set? Are they even listening out there? Because it sounds like one loud voice. And in between songs, I was supposed to do this nice little acoustic breakdown of this sad song, something like I'll Wait For You or something acoustically, and have this little tender moment. And I thought, this is not the crowd to pull out I'll Wait For You. Let's do something else. And I thought, I had this thought of Baby Got Back for some reason. I have no idea why, but I was like, I like big butts and I cannot lie. And acoustically, I was like, well, I'm stuck doing country. So the other butt is candy and I, when the girl walks in with an itty bitty waist, round thing in your face. The next day, we talked about that. The band talked about that at night, and the next day for soundcheck. The band guys are like, man, we should do that again. The crowd went crazy. They went nuts for that song. We should work it up. Anyway, we did more of it. And my manager saw online me doing that and saw the reaction and everything. And he's like, dude, we got to cut that. And I'm like, no, you don't understand. I was just joking. And I'm like, just promise me nobody's ever going to hear this. He's like, nobody's ever gonna hear it. We cut it, and it was a great cut.
0: Yeah.
1: We're like, oh my God, it sounds really good. And they're like, press starts talking about that song, and they go, you know, we

0: should do. We should get a video going for the song. I'm like, oh my God. Every step of the way, I've said no. We're like, do it anyway. And so we get to this place where I'm in the, and they go, we think we can get Sir Mix-a-Lot to do a video with us. And they said, we'll do it in the format of, you know, the Michael J. Fox scene on Back to the Future. Mm-hmm. We'll have Sir Mix-a-Lot with doing the Huey Lewis part with the megahorn saying, no, you're just too darn loud.
1: Yeah.
0: You know, with the bullhorn thing. And they called Sir Mix-a-Lot. He's like, absolutely, I'll do it. Let's do it. He didn't know I had a country version of the song. He loved it. He loved that version of the song. Funny side stories. He's like, you know, I'm going to need you to sign over all the derivative rights to this song because you changed it so much. It would be a co-write.
1: Oh,
0: and
1: yeah.
0: He's like, you know, in order to do this, you got to sign that over to me. And I was like, signed. Like, okay. I didn't mean to claim.
1: Now you're collaborating with right.
0: Yeah, I didn't mean to do that. And so I did that. And he came up and did the video. And he's a super nice guy.
1: He was funny in it.
0: Very funny. And he was he showed me a lot about licensing. Like he told me a lot of insight about, you know, what he did with Baby Got Back and how he's used it for licensing every year. It makes a lot of money because he's very smart about music business stuff. Never do anything thinking, you know, this will never get anywhere. It will. People will pick up on a bad idea and want to spend money on it.
2: Don't go anywhere. 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
5: Mitchell's only live and local color radar weather. Take a look at your overnight forecast. Cloudy for the most part with temperatures around 66 degrees and winds around 10 miles an hour coming out of the south-southeast. Just a slight chance of showers in the overnight. For the day, on Friday, you have mostly cloudy, then gradually becoming sunny, high near 87, south winds 10 to 15, gusts as high as 20. Saturday, sunny and hot, high near 100, south winds 5 to 10, gusts as high as 20. And Sunday, mostly sunny and hot, breezy though, but highs near 103.
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Yeah.

Hey, it's Joe Nichols. I'm all about discovering new music. Stick around because we're going to share some new music with you that you're going to love. The Backstage Breakout single is coming your way in just a few on Backstage Country.

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0: I'm Joe Nichols, your Backstage Country host this week. And coming up, the story behind my number one song, Sonny and 75.
1: I ain't rich, but I damn sure wanna be.

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1: It's Backstage Country. I'm Elena. Joe Nichols is hanging out this week, and we're getting to talk about all the stories of the past, the now, the future. But let's get nostalgic a little bit again here for a second. Sunny in 75. Yeah. One of my favorite Joe Nichols songs. Not many, but like, I mean, this one's so undeniable. And I remember when I first came and started my show, my first show in Nashville, this song is why I met you for the first time. It was like the celebration of the number one.
2: That's awesome.
1: And I'll never forget. We talked about like how this place that you were in, because this was like a new, fresh, like this was the first song in like this new era and this new journey. You know, I feel like I recall you saying you weren't that happy before. So like this this felt very different. Can you kind of take me back to that time and that feeling?
2: Yeah, I'd kind of gotten in a rut. You know, another time I was coming away from that label, Show Dog.
1: Yeah.
2: And I was walking away from there, and I was with a new label. Red Bow Records is a subsidiary of Broken Bow. And so actually it's funny that Benny Brown, who signed me at Red Bow, is the guy that owns the label I'm currently on.
1: Oh, whoa.
2: He sold that label and many years later started this label. And I was one of the first guys he wanted to sign this label. So
1: full circle.
2: So after, I think it was like Take It Off was my last single on Show Dog. And it just wasn't working well with personnel and me. And I was kind of rudderless with music. I was like, man, I don't know if it's something I'm doing, if it's something, you know, if the audience of country music is over it with me, or maybe do I need to change? Do I need to get back to the old stuff or the new stuff? And then I got this song in my pocket that I felt like was a hit, and it was called Yeah. And I went and signed this label deal, and I was like, all right, this Yeah is going to be the first single. And they're like, hold on a minute, we got this other song that I passed on. I'm like, I don't know about this song, because it was real pop sounding. And Jason Sellers, who wrote it, C'est La Vie.
1: Yep,
2: Yeah, he wrote it, and he sang the demo on it. Phenomenal singer, but he sings real high, like in Vince Gill area. And he sings this real, got a good pop vocal sound to it, pop country vocal sound. And I listened to it, I'm like, man, I can't duplicate that. It will drag it down, it won't sound anything like that. I don't think it's meant for me. And Benny Brown, I'll never forget, he looked at me and said, listen, if we cut this song, if you don't like it, nobody ever has to hear it. We cut a song, we spend a little time in the studio, if it doesn't go well, then we throw it away. Nobody has to hear it. But, you know, do me that favor and just cut it for me, spend some time with it. Try to work with it. Do your best. Give me your word that you'll do your best. And at the end of the day, if you hate it, we'll move on.
1: Mm-hmm.
2: And sure enough, man, we come out of the studio with something that smoked. And I was like, damn, I think I like this a lot now. And so they were like, I was like, but yeah, you know, let's put Yeah out first. It sure feels like a surefire thing at radio. And they were like, actually, we think Sunny in 75 would work as a reintroduction to radio.
1: Yeah.
2: And then Yeah would drive them all home. You'd have a big hit with Sunny in 75, and then followed up with a big hit, and all of a sudden you got superstar status again. And that sounded good to me. So we did it just like that, man. We ended up having two back-to-back massive multi-week number one songs.
1: Yep.
2: That were multi-platinum songs, and that was a really cool ride. They couldn't have been more right.
0: Coming up next, more with Joe Nichols on Backstage Country.

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1: Mitchell's Only Live and Local Color Radar weather. Take a look at your overnight forecast. Cloudy for the most part with temperatures around 66 degrees and winds around 10 miles an hour coming out of the south-southeast. Just a slight chance of showers in the overnight. For the day on Friday, you have mostly cloudy, then gradually becoming sunny, high near 87. South winds 10 to 15, gusts as high as 20. Saturday, sunny and hot, high near 100. South winds 5 to 10, gusts as high as 20. And Sunday, mostly sunny and hot. Breezy, though, but highs near 103.
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2: Mitchell's on.

Live and local color radar weather. Taking a look at your overnight forecast. Cloudy for the most part with temperatures around 66 degrees and winds around 10 miles an hour coming out of the south-southeast. Just a slight chance of showers in the overnight. For the day on Friday, mostly cloudy, then gradually becoming sunny, high near 87. South winds 10 to 15, gusts as high as 20. Saturday, sunny and hot, high near 100. South winds 5 to 10, gusts as high as 20. And Sunday, mostly sunny and hot. Breezy, though, but highs near 103.

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1: Mitchell's Only Live and Local Color Radar Weather. Take a look at your overnight forecast. Cloudy for the most part with temperatures around 66 degrees and winds around 10 miles an hour coming out of the south-southeast. Just a slight chance of showers in the overnight. For the day on Friday, you have mostly cloudy, then gradually becoming sunny, high near 87. South winds 10 to 15, gusts as high as 20. Saturday, sunny and hot, high near 100. South winds 5 to 10, gusts as high as 20. And Sunday, mostly sunny and hot. Breezy, though, but highs near 103.

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0: SAA are the 29,000 high school sports and performing arts students in South Dakota. 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
11: Mitchell's only live and local Color Radar weather. Take a look at your overnight forecast. Cloudy for the most part with temperatures around 66 degrees and winds around 10 miles an hour coming out of the south-southeast. Just a slight chance of showers in the overnight. For the day, on Friday, mostly cloudy, then gradually becoming sunny, high near 87, south winds 10 to 15, gusts as high as 20. Saturday, sunny and hot, high near 100, south winds 5 to 10, gusts as high as 20. And Sunday, mostly sunny and hot, breezy though, but highs near 103.

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A live and local color radar weather. Taking a look at your overnight forecast. Cloudy for the most part with temperatures around 66 degrees and winds around 10 miles an hour coming out of the south-southeast. Just a slight chance of showers in the overnight. For the day on Friday, mostly cloudy, then gradually becoming sunny, high near 87. South winds 10 to 15, gusts as high as 20. Saturday, sunny and hot, high near 100. South winds 5 to 10, gusts as high as 20. And Sunday, mostly sunny and hot. Breezy, though, but highs near 103.

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5: Mitchell's only live and local color radar weather. Take a look at your overnight forecast. Cloudy for the most part with temperatures around 66 degrees and winds around 10 miles an hour coming out of the south-southeast. Just a slight chance of showers in the overnight. For the day, on Friday, you have mostly cloudy, then gradually becoming sunny, high near 87, south winds 10 to 15, gusts as high as 20. Saturday, sunny and hot, high near 100, south winds 5 to 10, gusts as high as 20. And Sunday, mostly sunny and hot, breezy though, but highs near 103.

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1: Mitchell's only live and local color radar weather. Take a look at your overnight forecast. Cloudy for the most part with temperatures around 66 degrees and winds around 10 miles an hour coming out of the south-southeast. Just a slight chance of showers in the overnight. For the day on Friday, you have mostly cloudy, then gradually becoming sunny, high near 87. South winds 10 to 15, gusts as high as 20. Saturday, sunny and hot, high near 100. South winds 5 to 10, gusts as high as 20. And Sunday, mostly sunny and hot. Breezy, though, but highs near 103.

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7: Mitchell's only live and local color radar weather. Take a look at your overnight forecast. Cloudy for the most part with temperatures around 66 degrees and winds around 10 miles an hour coming out of the south-southeast. Just a slight chance of showers in the overnight. For the day on Friday, you have mostly cloudy, then gradually becoming sunny, high near 87, south winds 10 to 15, gusts as high as 20. Saturday, sunny and hot, high near 100, south winds 5 to 10, gusts as high as 20. And Sunday, mostly sunny and hot, breezy though, but highs near 103.

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2: Mitchell's only live and local color radar weather. Taking a look at your overnight forecast. Cloudy for the most part with temperatures around 66 degrees and winds around 10 miles an hour coming out of the south-southeast. Just a slight chance of showers in the overnight. For the day on Friday, mostly cloudy, then gradually becoming sunny, high near 87. South winds 10 to 15, gusts as high as 20. Saturday, sunny and hot, high near 100. South winds 5 to 10, gusts as high as 20. And Sunday, mostly sunny and hot. Breezy, though, but highs near 103.

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2: Mitchell's only live and local Color Radar weather. Taking a look at your overnight forecast. Cloudy for the most part with temperatures around 66 degrees and winds around 10 miles an hour coming out of the south-southeast. Just a slight chance of showers in the overnight. For the day on Friday, mostly cloudy, then gradually becoming sunny, high near 87. South winds 10 to 15, gusts as high as 20. Saturday, sunny and hot, high near 100. South winds 5 to 10, gusts as high as 20. And Sunday, mostly sunny and hot. Breezy, though, but highs near 103.

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1: Mitchell's only live and local color radar weather. Taking a look at your overnight forecast. Cloudy for the most part with temperatures around 66 degrees and winds around 10 miles an hour coming out of the south-southeast. Just a slight chance of showers in the overnight. For the day on Friday, you have mostly cloudy, then gradually becoming sunny, high near 87. South winds 10 to 15, gusts as high as 20. Saturday, sunny and hot, high near 100. South winds 5 to 10, gusts as high as 20. And Sunday, mostly sunny and hot. Breezy, though, but highs near 103.

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4: Mitchell's only live and local color radar weather. Take a look at your overnight forecast. Cloudy for the most part with temperatures around 66 degrees.

gusts as high as 20. Saturday, sunny and hot, high near 100. South winds 5 to 10, gusts as high as 20. And Sunday, mostly sunny and hot. Breezy, though, but highs near 103.

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3: Mitchell's only live and local Color Radar weather. Take a look at your overnight forecast. Cloudy for the most part with temperatures around 66 degrees and winds around 10 miles an hour coming out of the south-southeast. Just a slight chance of showers in the overnight. For the day on Friday, mostly cloudy, then gradually becoming sunny, high near 87. South winds 10 to 15, gusts as high as 20. Saturday, sunny and hot, high near 100. South winds 5 to 10, gusts as high as 20. And Sunday, mostly sunny and hot. Breezy, though, but highs near 103.

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3: From the Mitchell Now News Desk, I'm Morgan McCarthy. We're continuing to get more details after a truck plowed into a business here in Mitchell. This happened Wednesday afternoon at Creekside Veterinary Clinic on West Spruce Street. What happened was a Ford pickup truck drove into the front of the building, causing significant damage. Much of the front end was buried into an office window just to the right of the entrance at the clinic when responders arrived on scene. No details about the crash had been

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1: In headlines that take us a bit from our area to Renner this week, multiple dogs and chickens were removed from a home in that area. The Minnehaha County Sheriff's Office and Sioux Falls Area Humane Society conducted an animal welfare check on a home and determined the conditions at the property were not suitable for the health and safety of the animals. The organizations didn't say how many dogs and chickens were removed from the property. As the Minnehaha County Sheriff's Office says, an investigation is ongoing. As we come to the end of a work week, if you're looking to maybe change what your work is, Rapid City is inviting job seekers to a hiring event next week. It's Hire the Hills, Wednesday, July 29th, starting at noon. It'll be at the Job Service Office. You can meet with potential employers, apply for jobs, and potentially interview on site. And took a peek at the list. Sam's Club is on there, Mead Lumber, Custer Care, Dakota Pure Bison also on that employer list. And those are just some of the companies that will be there. And that's the latest from the MitchellNow.com News Center. At Plains-

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1: ABC News, I'm Sherry Preston. Iran's Islamic Revolutionary Guard announcing this morning that it launched another wave of drone attacks against U.S. assets in Kuwait, that after the U.S. carried out strikes against Iran for a 13th consecutive night. President Trump's latest set of tariff hikes provoking objections from numerous countries. The move in response to the Supreme Court striking down the president's earlier tariffs, which expired at midnight. These new ones said to be because those countries failed to enforce a ban on goods made with forced labor. Japan, New Zealand, and Australia strongly objecting to those allegations. In Madison, Wisconsin, protests are growing over the police-involved shooting death of a man named Corey Ruiz. Police were not wearing body cams when it happened. Madison City Council President.
2: Maybe we need to be changing our standards of what it looks like to know that you're fit to be in our community, serving our community, because too often we have a Corey.
1: This is ABC News.
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19: 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It is the CarQuest Morning Show on National Tequila Day. I got a friend of mine who bought a $500 bottle of tequila and finished it off in a couple of days, and I was like, do you just not like life anymore? Is that what it is? I don't know. That's a lot of money just to not have a good time. I don't know. As we roll through your morning, let's get off of that and talk about weather for a second. Well, we're talking about cloudy this morning, becoming sunny this afternoon, looking for highs around 88. South winds about 15 to 20. Tonight, south winds about 15 to 20. And then we're looking for mostly clear sky for tonight, lows around 68. Saturday, we're going to be mostly sunny, highs around 100, south winds about 10 to 20. Mostly sunny and breezy for Sunday, highs around 100, and a high of 99, sunny for Monday. Weather details 24-7, you can find them by going to our Central Electric Weather page, log on to KMIT.com and MitchellNow.com. Hey, we're at 66 now in Huron, 65 in Chamberlain, 67 right now in Mitchell. Right now we've got those winds from the southeast at 9. They're gusting up to 18. And as we roll through your morning, well, about 18 hundredths of an inch registered on our rain gauge here at our studios for the overnight and last night. So we'll take every little bit we can get and we'll talk about any more coming. Hey, as we roll into your morning, good morning to you. Yeah, well, we got to continue the theme. We do. It's National Tequila Day. Got to wait for it. Wait for it. Wait for it.
13: Tequila!
19: There we go. Tequila makes her clothes fall off. Here you go with Joe Nichols right here on the CarQuest Morning Show.

0: There you go with Morgan Wallen and 20 cigarettes right here on KMIT. It is the CarQuest Morning Show, and good morning to you. Hey, working our way into your Friday morning. A little bit of rain left just south of Yankton, but that's disappearing out of our area right now. Of course, what little bit we had through the overnight and also through yesterday, I should say last night as well. Well, like we said, 1/18 of an inch registered here in Mitchell. A little bit to the south, though, and we're looking at that, of course, right now on our radar here in the studios, talking about down by the Avon area. We're looking at about 1 7/8 showing up there over in Lake Andes. We've got about 1 13 also showing up, so a little heavier down in that area. Good for them getting a little bit of rain without the thunderstorms. That's always good news this time of year. Well, we'll keep you up to date on, of course, all that stuff right here at KMIT. It is the CarQuest Morning Show. And as we roll through your morning, well, good morning to you. Hey, it's Friday. We made it to it. Now we got to make it through it for our weekend. We've got a lot going on this weekend, our arts in the park and more. Also, we'll be talking about that as we move along. Right now, we've got to talk about Ella Langley coming up. She's got a new song, another new song, and it's another good one. Bailey Zimmerman and more. It's all right around the corner.
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0: 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We're going to wade through your morning in the bottom part of your 6 o'clock hour, and as we do have the big green dinosaur here in town for Sinclair Dinosaur, the Sinclair Gas, I should say. I do not know if the dinosaur has a particular name or not. I have never asked. Maybe I should at one time, but a nearly 300-pound Sinclair Dinosaur, like the ones here in Mitchell, was stolen from a Montana gas station Sunday evening. It was found the next day, bolted to a cliff nearly 10 miles away near Yellowstone National Park. Here's a couple of employees talking about that.
1: It was funny to think that our dinosaur was sitting up in the canyon up there.
2: Sounds pretty planned out. Missed the cameras, bolted back down. Grand theft dino.
1: They literally had to unbolt it from a cement pad out here, and they re-bolted it up on the cliff.
2: I mean, I think it's all in good fun. I don't think the people mean to cause any harm.
0: Well, yeah. Well, and I agree. It sounds like good fun, but at the same time, let's kind of keep the eyes on ours here in town, right? North and South Ullman, I think we've got them there. So let's just kind of two eyes, you know. Keep them on there today. Just, you know, keep track. Just make sure. No, do you know where your dinosaur is? That's what we should say. You know. Hey, as we move right along, we've got David Lee Murphy coming up for you. Also, Kane Brown. And we also got to take a look at your weather details right around the corner.
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Chamberlain at 65. 67 right now in Huron. Mitchell, we're at 67. We're also looking at our winds. Oh, southeast about 9. We've got them gusting up to 18. Remember, if weather breaks out, we break in right here at KMIT. Your severe weather always being covered with...

0: And Lainey Wilson is coming up for you. Also, the Ben Perry's latest and much more before we hit that 7 o'clock hour. Also, we've got your closing markets from the Farmers Trading Company of Mitchell from yesterday coming up for you. Also, we've got to take a look at a little bit of your ag news for today. The USDA's mid-year cattle inventory report is the bigger story in agriculture. It looks like analysts expect the report to show the smallest U.S. cattle herds in decades as prolonged drought and continued herd liquidation have limited rebuilding. Now, the report could have a major impact on cattle futures and beef prices heading into the fall. That report expected out this afternoon. Like we said, we'll keep up to date on your ag news right here at KMIT. MitchellNow.com and the Farmers Trading Company is next.
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6: 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Looking at the markets from July the 23rd on Thursday there. First off, looking at the wheat side of things, we did have another day trading to the downside there. It's so tough to say exactly if this thing is all over and done with. Overall, it would seem like it is not nothing more than just a breather so far on Thursday's trade. Looking at Chicago wheat prices in September, down 11 cents a bushel on the close at $6.94. Kansas City winter wheat, that was down roughly 6 across the board with the front month at $7.57. And the December, that was at $7.73. The oats market did close near the low of the day on Thursday with that down 7 cents a bushel at $3.32 futures. Switching on over to the corn market, we did have that September front month up of roughly 2 cents a bushel on the settle, going for $4.64 futures. We continue to have higher highs and higher lows on the daily chart, which is very constructive for this thing. When we look at the weather market, they maybe did put just a little bit of cooling down and maybe a little more moisture into the forecast than we had thought it was coming into Thursday's trade. But I'm not going to call that enough to really change the market significantly. And the market responded fairly appropriately with that. New crop corn, that was up 2¾ cents, $4.87.5. We did get a nice close there, again, closing above the previous day's high, which is always constructive on the chart. We did take out just a little bit of resistance on that new crop corn chart, but we didn't close above it, so tough to say exactly how they want to treat that going forward. With Friday coming up here, we are going to be curious to see if they sell the market off a little bit just in case the weather forecast changes over the weekend or how they want to treat it. I guess time will tell. On the soybean side of things, we did have a daily export sale announcement of some new crop beans to an unknown destination. Looking at futures prices, not a whole lot really happened there. 4.5 higher in the old crop, going $12.37 on the board. And then new crop beans going up a nickel a bushel on the settle, going $12.44 roughly. Soybean meal, that was down $1.20 a ton. Soybean oil going more or less unchanged for the day, despite the fact that you had crude oil up $5.18 a barrel. That was almost a 6% move higher on Thursday afternoon. So I'll be curious to see if we have the soybean oil start to trade more aggressively to the upside if crude continues this sort of trend. Crude is at $92 a barrel. Moving on over to the livestock now. On Thursday morning, you had the boxed beef come out with the choice cutout up 72 cents, going $3.64.22, and the select was up 2.16 at $3.52.73. We're hearing a little bit of cash trade bids anywhere from 2.30 to 2.32 down south, so I'll be curious to see if that's what we have for a kind of a trend for the week, but those are some numbers that we've been hearing. August cattle in the front month closed the day $2.22 per hundredweight higher, closing out at $2.25.40. October cattle up 2¼, $2.21.50.

0: switching on over to feeder cattle now, we did have the index projected to be down $2.40. That would put it at 350.72. The board did a nice job trying to slowly close that spread between the cash and the futures. August feeders up $2.90 for Thursday's trade, going just a shade above 344 on the settle. The September feeders up almost $4, going 340.10. Hog market started Thursday with some lower trade, but they came right back and closed at the very highest trade of the day, up 75 cents in the front month at 102.20. We have not quite took out the near-term high there, but we're not too far from it. The gold market down roughly $100 per ounce for the day, going 4,049. Silver down looks like 2.25, going for 58 and change. Looks like the U.S. dollar up 34 points at 101.29. And the Dow Jones going 530 points down on Thursday afternoon. That is just shy of 51,700. And that is our market recap for Thursday, July the 23rd. If we can be of any further help to you, give us a call at Farmers Trading Company. That is 996-6500.
1: 105.9 KMIT, taking a look at your local market updates from the elevators across the KMIT region and your closing grain bids from your Thursday. Starting off with the Farmers Alliance of Mitchell, their corn closed up at 412, up 5 cents. Soybeans at 1227, up 4. Winter wheat was down 4 to 674. Farmers Alliance of Corsica's corn at 440, up 10 cents. Soybeans up 4 cents to 1207. And winter wheat at 659, down 4. Dakota Plains Ag Center of Tripp's corn was at 419, up 2. Soybeans at 1228, up 5. And winter wheat down 3 to 685. Poet Research Center's corn closed at 417, down 2. Agtegra of Alpena's corn closed at 404, up 2. We had soybeans closing at 1174, up a nickel. Winter wheat at 675, down 3. And spring wheat was up a penny to 650. NuGen Energy of Marion, their corn closed up 2 cents to 424. Kayla Green's corn closed at 419, up 2. Soybeans at 1218, up 4. And winter wheat at 679, down 4 cents. Barston Grain and Feed, their corn closed up 2 cents to 419. Soybeans at 1230, up 4. And winter wheat down 4 to 679. Cargill Ag Horizons of Emory's corn closed at 414, up 2, and soybeans up a nickel to 1179. And our final was Poet Mitchell with corn closing at 414, up 2 cents. And that is a rundown of our local market updates from the elevators across the KMIT region and our closing grain bids from your Thursday.
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3: From the Mitchell Now News Desk, I'm Morgan McCarthy. We connect our state to the national stage as state and federal authorities say dozens are facing charges for involvement in drug trafficking organizations. A joint operation involving local law enforcement and the FBI resulted in arrests in Pine Ridge, Box Elder, and Rapid City. The FBI says Operation Black Book resulted in 50 search warrants, 900 subpoenas, and the confiscation of 37 guns, $61,000 in cash, and 5 kilograms of cocaine worth $500,000. The results of that operation were announced this week, and there were 14 people facing charges. 11 are from South Dakota. Not too far from us when it comes to health care, the landscape changes as Pioneer Memorial Hospital is building a $4.7 million expansion to the facility, and that's at the location in Vyburg. It was shovels in the dirt this week as the hospital broke ground on a new building that will expand its physical and occupational therapy areas, add 2 bays to the emergency room, and create a new cardiac rehab and stress test area. Hospital CEO Isaac Grudy says they've seen massive growth in outpatient therapy and are excited to be able to take on a project of this magnitude. The new investment comes at a time when Becker's Hospital Review reported that 700 of our rural hospitals across the U.S. are at risk of closures because of financial challenges. And here locally, are you planning to get a snack from the food truck, maybe a cold one in the beer tent, and do some browsing and shopping? Arts in the Park returns to Hitchcock Park in Mitchell. About 180 artists and vendors from several states will all be part of this 3-day event and activities for the whole family. Admission is free, and details, they're free as well online with your stop at MitchellNow.com. And that's the latest from the MitchellNow.com News Center.
4: ABC News, I'm Sherry Preston. The European Union ruling today that TikTok fails to protect the privacy of minors by allowing adults to view their accounts. The action exposing children to cyberbullying and potential predatory behavior. If TikTok fails to defend itself in response to the findings, it could face a fine worth up to 6% of the company's annual revenue. The EU fining Google $1 billion earlier this week for antitrust violations. Another night of strikes in the Middle East.
5: Overnight, U.S. forces hammered Iran for a 13th straight night as the president weighs escalating the nearly 5-month-old war.
6: And we want to get it over with, and we want to do it right.
5: Trump telling Axios, I am considering a massive attack, bigger than ever before. But he has not made a final call.
4: ABC's Karen Waugh. President Trump's latest set of tariff hikes provoking objections from numerous countries. The move in response to the Supreme Court striking down the president's earlier tariffs. This is ABC News.
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2: 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We're in our 7 o'clock hour for your Friday, taking a look at your weather. Well, we're going to be cloudy this morning, but become sunny later on. We're looking for highs today of 88, south winds 15 to 20. Tonight, well, mostly clear sky. Well, the lows around 68, looking at south winds again, 15 to 20. Saturday, mostly sunny and highs around 100. Those southwest winds about 10 to 20. Again, mostly sunny and breezy, highs around 100 for Sunday. And Monday will be sunny, highs around 99. Tuesday, mostly sunny, highs around 95. Weather details 24/7. 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And right now we're taking a look outside your weather window. And as we are, 65 in Chamberlain, winters at 65 and 67 right now in Mitchell. We've got those southeast winds about 10. We've got them gusting up to 20. And we got to roll back into your music for your morning here on the

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0: There you go with George Burge and Ride, Ride, Ride right here on KMIT. Last year, George opened up at the District down in Sioux Falls. This year, well, I'll tell you what, he is getting up there and starting to be picked up by a lot of big acts as not only an open act, but also a main act himself. And getting more and more fans to back him up as well. So it's pretty cool. Hey, as we work our way through your morning, thanks for keeping us on your radio. I am Mike. It is the CarQuest Morning Show. And as we do roll through, hey, Monday, we're going to be broadcasting live from 11 to 1 out the Mitchell Business Center, which is a brand new thing in town. And it's at 1303 South Ullman Street. Now, they'll be giving tours, plus Scotty D's will be there with some great food, and you can meet the Jensen Design Build Team as well. Like we said, the Mitchell Business Center is a brand new thing in town at 1303 South Ullman Street. We'll be broadcasting live coming up on your Monday, 11 until 1. Come on, get a lunch and hang out. Be pretty nice. Hey, as we roll through your morning, well, yeah, we're looking at sports right around the corner. We've got your sports update brought to you by Sodak Sports. Chris Young and more also on the way.
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2: Drew Avery here with your Friday morning sports. Starting with amateur baseball, had some postponements last night for the games that we said were supposed to be last night. The Alexandria Angels, Corsica Horned Frogs, Winter Cologne Pheasants, Playa Killer Tomatoes, Lesherville Bronx, and Freeman Black Sox all postponed to be playing tonight. So Alexandria versus Corsica will be in Platte at 6 p.m. tonight, same time, same place. It's a District 5B matchup. Winter Cologne Pheasants will take on Playa Killer Tomatoes at 8 in Platte as well, same time, same place, also District 5B. And in District 6B, it's Lesterville Bronx and Freeman Black Sox at 7:30 in Minnow, same time, same place. For tomorrow, you had a couple of other games pushed back. Everything else was already slated to be going on tomorrow, so let's look at the schedule. You have the Kimball White Lake Nationals taking on the Chamberlain Mallards at noon in Chamberlain, and that's District 3B. All of the District 3B games will be in Chamberlain, and the next three are all District 3B, so it's Cologne Chaos versus Burke Bombers at 2, Four Corners versus Plankton Bankers at 4:30, and Westington Springs Owls versus Winter Demons at 6:30. Now for your lone District 4B matchup we have for you for our area team. Hartford Humboldt Gamecocks will take on the Madison Broncos at noon in Humboldt, South Dakota. Again, that is District 4B. And District 5B, the couple of games that were supposed to be tonight that are pushed to tomorrow. Parks and Mudcats versus the Mount Vernon Mustangs at 5 now in Platte. And Parks and Rays versus Dimmick Emery Raptors at 7 now in Platte. In the MLB, the Minnesota Twins finished their series with the Cleveland Guardians last night, and they went out on a high note. After dropping the first two games of this series, the Twins powered back, winning on Wednesday and again last night by a score of 3-1 in 12 innings. Clutch plays from Trevor Larnach and Luke Keyshaw, who both delivered two out RBI singles in the 12th inning, helped the Twins get the win. Minnesota is set to be at home at Target Field for the next series, in which they will host the Oakland Athletics. The first pitch for tonight's game of that series will be at 7:10 p.m. on MLB TV. For a look at your sports online for today's roundup and the other recent stories for Dakota Online, visit MitchellNow.com and check out our sports section. 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

0: Young until the last one dies, right here on KMIT. It is the CarQuest Morning Show. Well, don't let your vehicle die. And that's right. Even in the heat of the summer, you can still get that battery dragging down. Well, make sure you have the very best battery in there with the best lifespan. And we're talking about DieHard batteries. And DieHard batteries you can find right there at CarQuest in Mitchell for every make and model that you drive or need to get started. Don't forget, it's DieHard Battery right there at CarQuest in Mitchell. If it ain't red, white, and blue, it's not for you. Hey, as we work our way through the morning, you know, as a kid, I was a pretty good, horseman. I could ride pretty good, but roping was never my strong point. No, not really a cowboy, but roping was really kind of one of those things I just looked at and went, I don't know how they do it. It's just, you know, it takes a lot of practice and whatnot from a kid on all the way up. But I'll tell you what, this kid did pretty good. A 14-year-old ranch kid from Montana named Jory. Well, he used his rodeo skills to save a man who was drowning in the river. The man had been in a group floating down the river, but had fallen in and was struggling. Well, Jory came to the rescue.
1: All we heard was, help, help. He was moving pretty quickly. Only thing I could focus on was helping him get out of the water because I didn't want to see anyone go. I actually started really getting into roping this year. Luckily, I caught him first try. I felt pretty good afterwards that I knew he was okay.
0: Well, Jory, of course, took his 12-foot lariat roller lasso in hand and threw the loop towards the drowning man. He was able to bring him to safety. Paramedics made it to the scene and helped everybody out. So good job to Jory right there and to, well, everybody out there who's got the skill and can use it on the fly like that. That is pretty darn cool. Hey, as we work our way through your morning, well, weather-wise, we're going to talk about your weather for the weekend coming up. Also, we've got new music from Alexandra Kay, great classic music from Toby Keith, and more. It's all right around the corner.
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0: 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Taking a look at your central electric weather. Like we said, cloudy this morning and the rain has moved away. About 18 hundredths of an inch here in Mitchell, a little more to the south. We're looking at a high today of 88 as will become sunny and looking for south winds 15 to 20. South winds up to 20 tonight. Clear sky, lows around 68. For Saturday, mostly sunny and highs around 100. Southwest winds about 10 to 20. We'll be mostly sunny and breezy with highs around 100 for your Sunday. Monday, sunny, highs around 99. And Tuesday, around 95 and mostly sunny. Weather details 24-7. 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Cloudy sky. We've got winds about 10 from the southeast, gusting up to 20. We've also got a rundown of what's happening in the movie theater.

0: Jordan Davis, and the next thing you know, it's Friday, and it is right here on KMIT. And thanks for keeping us on your radio. It's the CarQuest Morning Show. Hey, by the way, we've got your birthdays right before the 8 o'clock hour coming up. We've got that brought to you by Culver's today. We've also got Keith Urban on the way for you, Stella Lefty, and Tim McGraw also on deck. And as we roll through, we're taking a look at movies for the weekend, and The Odyssey is staying on top, I think. Yeah, everybody wants to see it. Christopher Nolan's epic The Odyssey expected to remain number one movie in North America this weekend. The industry forecast predicts another blockbuster weekend for the film as it continues. Also, looking locally, we've got The Odyssey showing, along with the live-action Moana movie. Also, Young Washington still hanging around in theaters as well. And Minions and Monsters also still in town locally. So, good idea for you to, well, if you want to escape some of the heat this weekend and use the theater's air conditioner, well, there you go. You got a place to be. Hey, as we roll through your morning, like we said, we've got your birthdays and anniversaries and more all coming up.
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1: 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Good morning to you, and it's all brought to you by Culver's. Always a great choice. Stopped by and got myself one of those concrete mixers last night, because I like to treat myself once in a while. There you go. After a car wash. Well, not a car washer, you know what I'm talking about. After running around and getting the errands done and everything like that, stop on in and get yourself a treat. Sometimes you don't need it. Excuse, just get yourself a treat. It's Culver's right here in Mitchell. Hey, got to take a look at the national birthdays for today. And we've got Jennifer Lopez turning 57 today. One of the most recognizable entertainers in the world. And apparently she sings too. Anyway, she's 57. Linda Carter, much more important right there. Wonder Woman is turning a big old 75 today. Now, it's hard to believe that Wonder Woman only ran from 1975 to 79. She still looks beautiful. And, of course, she's a star in her own rights. Also looking at Elizabeth Moss turns 44 today. Now, she was in The Handmaid's Tale, Mad Men, The Invisible Man, and more.

0: Or, of course, she is turning the big 4-4 today. Also turning 44 today, Anna Paquin. Of course, Oscar history by winning Academy Award for Best Supporting Actress at age 11 for The Piano. She's been in True Blood, the X-Men series, and many more as well. She is celebrating birthdays. Celebrating on the local scene, well, we forgot somebody again yesterday, and we apologize. Scott Botell. Scott, sorry about that. Give you an extra squeeze of Louise right there for your birthday from yesterday. Hope you had a good one. Also, as we look at your birthdays, we're looking today at Haley. Is that Kukaisen? Haley Kukaisen turning the big 3-0 today. Or is it 29 and holding? We'll find out. But Haley, happy birthday to you as well. Also with the birthdays today, we've got Ty Beats celebrating a birthday today. Ruth Harrington celebrating a great birthday today as well. And the final one on the list for today, at least, Griffin Vandenberg. Griffin Vandenberg. Celebrating a birthday today, so happy birthday to you. Well, we look around on our list and see who's going to get themselves a lunch break today from our good friends over there at Culver's. And today, it will be Haley. Haley Kukaisen, you are a big old winner, and you get a shout-out from Gary the Screaming Goat. Donkey Dan says hi. And a squeeze of Louise for Friday. There you go. All right. Well, happy birthdays to you. And remember, if you want to be on the birthday list as well, all you got to do is email us. You can do that at mike@kmit.com. That's mike@kmit.com.
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6: From the Mitchell Now News Desk, I'm Morgan McCarthy. Well, we start with Mother Nature, and despite another week of the hot, dry weather that you've probably noticed out there, drought conditions across Mitchell are pretty much unchanged. The latest U.S. Drought Monitor continues to show that here in Davidson County, we're split between that moderate and severe drought level, with much of south-central South Dakota also experiencing dry conditions. For example, the Mitchell Regional Airport, they've recorded just 0.17 of an inch of rain so far this month, which is well below our July average of more than 2 inches. With little rain in our forecast, we can expect these dry conditions to continue. Well, behind the wheel, the South Dakota Highway Patrol wants you to stay safe, and sobriety checkpoints are planned for 12 counties next month, including here locally. Checkpoints will take place in Davidson County, along with Brown, Brookings, Campbell on the list, Jackson, Meade, Stanley, Yankton counties, all part of that. They say the goal is to reduce drunk driving and improve safety on our state roads, so drivers, you're reminded to plan ahead if you plan to have alcohol. And the Tigers hit a bump set spike. Dakota Wesleyan University's volleyball team is being recognized as the top academic team in the NAIA. And you'll hear them roar as the Tigers have been named the 2026 NAIA Women's Team Academic Champions by the American Volleyball Coaches Association after posting a team grade point average of 3.84 during the school year. It's the first time in the program's history that the Tigers have earned that honor. Dakota Wesleyan also received the AVCA Team Academic Award for the third straight year. Serving up impressive accomplishments. The full story online is at MitchellNow.com, and that's the latest from the MitchellNow.com News Center.
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2: Thomas Roger Holte, age 77 of Weston Springs, passed away on Tuesday, July 21st at his home under hospice care in rural Weston Springs. Services are pending under the direction of the Bittner Funeral Chapel. Jeff Turvine, age 52 of Mitchell, passed away Saturday, July 18th, 2026 in Mitchell. Funeral services will be at 2 p.m. Friday, July 24th at First Baptist Church in Emory. Burial will be at the Emory Community Center. Visitation will be Thursday from 5 until 7 p.m. at the church. Arrangements by the Bittner Funeral Chapel. Robert Rob Mast, age 53 of Mitchell, passed away on Saturday, July 18th, 2026 at Avera Queen of Peace Hospital in Mitchell. Visitation will be Friday, July 24th from 3:30 till 5:30 p.m. at the Bittner Funeral Chapel with a 5 p.m. prayer service. Colleen Yvonne Jacobs, age 76 of Mitchell, passed away on Saturday, July 18th, 2026 at Avera Queen of Peace Hospital. Memorial services will be at 10 a.m. Thursday, July 30th at the Will Funeral Chapel. Visitation will be from 9 until 10 a.m. Thursday, July 30th at the Will Funeral Chapel. Johnny Dean Backus, age 68 of Emory, passed away on Thursday, July 16th, 2026. Memorial services will be held at 10:30 a.m. Saturday, July 25th at the Will Funeral Chapel with burial at Graceland Cemetery. Visitation will be from 5 until 8 p.m. on Friday, July 24th at the Will Funeral Chapel with a prayer service beginning at 7:30 p.m. Sam Smith, age 83 of Mitchell, passed away Thursday, July 16th, 2026 at Madison Hospital in Madison, South Dakota. Arrangements are pending under the direction of the Bittner Funeral Chapel. Patricia Wazorik, age 74 of Mount Vernon, passed away on Monday, July 6, 2026 at the Mayo Clinic Hospital in Rochester, Minnesota. Arrangements are pending under the direction of the Bittner Funeral Chapel.
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3: ABC News, I'm Sherry Preston. Another night of blistering attacks in the Middle East. The White House and Iran hitting one another once again.
4: Sources tell ABC News one option under consideration is a return to the kind of full-scale strikes seen in the opening days of the war. The conflict is already expanding, with Iranian-backed Houthi rebels attacking two Saudi oil tankers in the Red Sea, choking another key waterway.
3: ABC Chief White House Correspondent Mary Bruce, a series of explosions sounding near a military base hosting U.S. forces in northern Iraq this morning as well. President Trump's latest set of tariff hikes provoking strong objections from America's one-time reliable trading partners since the Supreme Court struck down the previous tariffs. The administration is now claiming that the taxes are because those countries used forced labor to make their products. They strongly disagree. The EU Commission ruling that TikTok fails to protect minors on its platform. This is ABC News.
2: 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Take a look at your forecast details for today on the Central Atlantic Weather page. Like we said, all the rain from the overnight has left the area. We got about 1,800s here in Mitchell, a little more to the south, and about an inch or so down around the Lake Andes area and more. So we're kind of hoping that we get some more this weekend. Well, we're looking at none on the forecast right now. We're looking for today, cloudy this morning and becoming sunny. Highs of 88, south winds 15 to 20. Tonight, mostly clear sky, lows around 68. Tomorrow will be a sunny day, highs around 100, southwest winds about 10 to 20. Sunday, a highs around 100, mostly sunny and breezy. Monday will be around 99.

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Weather details 24/7. 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We got those southeast winds gusting up to around 21. We keep you up to date on the weather throughout the days right here at KMIT. 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More sports on the way for you right around the corner. Right now, Kenny Chesney and the good stuff. It's right here on the CarQuest Morning Show.

Morgan Wallen and Don't We right here on KMIT. It is the CarQuest Morning Show. And yeah, it is National Tequila Day, and we will not be partaking in it today. I'm sorry. I've given up those days. It's not that they're, you know, that I'm not strong enough. It's just that I'm not strong enough. It's just the way it is. But our friends over at the Pukwana Playhouse, they put together a nice little tune for me so that you can remember that it is

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1: Drew Avery here with your Friday morning sports. Starting with amateur baseball, had some postponements last night for the games that we said were supposed to be last night. The Alexandria Angels, Corsica Horn Frogs, Winter Cologne Pheasants, Playa Killer Tomatoes, Lesterville Bronx, and Freeman Black Sox all postponed to be playing tonight. So Alexandria versus Corsica will be in Platte at 6 p.m. tonight. Same time, same place. It's a District 5B matchup. Winter Cologne Pheasants will take on Playa Killer Tomatoes at 8 in Platte as well. Same time, same place. Also District 5B. And in District 6B, it's Lesterville Bronx and Freeman Black Sox at 7:30 in Minnow. Same time, same place. For tomorrow, you had a couple of other games pushed back. Everything else was already slated to be going on tomorrow, so let's look at the schedule. You have the Kimball White Lake Nationals taking on the Chamberlain Mallards at noon in Chamberlain, and that's District 3B. All of the District 3B games will be in Chamberlain, and the next three are all District 3B, so it's Cologne Chaos versus Burke Bombers at 2, Four Corners versus Plankton Bankers at 4:30, and Westington Springs Owls versus Winter Demons at 6:30. Now for your lone District 4B matchup we have for you for our area team. Hartford Humboldt Gamecocks will take on the Madison Broncos at noon in Humboldt, South Dakota. Again, that is District 4B. And District 5B, the couple of games that were supposed to be tonight that are pushed to tomorrow. Parks and Mudcats versus the Mount Vernon Mustangs at 5 now in Platte. And Parks and Rays versus Dimmock Emery Raptors at 7 now in Platte. In the MLB, the Minnesota Twins finished their series with the Cleveland Guardians last night, and they went out on a high note. After dropping the first two games of this series, the Twins powered back, winning on Wednesday and again last night by a score of 3-1 in 12 innings. Clutch plays from Trevor Larnach and Luke Keyshaw, who both delivered two out RBI singles in the 12th inning, helped the Twins get the win. Minnesota is set to be at home at Target Field for the next series, in which they will host the Oakland Athletics. The first pitch for tonight's game of that series will be at 7:10 p.m. on MLB TV. For a look at your sports online for today's roundup and the other recent stories for Dakota Online, visit MitchellNow.com and check out our sports section. 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
1: There you go with Bailey Zimmerman and Where It Ends right here on KMIT. It is the CarQuest Morning Show. 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The dust, the dirt, the grime, everything comes in on your feet. And it gets right in there in the carpet. 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Now, whatever you need, including all the extras, like we said, as always, the parts, the tools, and more, it's always available at CarQuest on North Main Street in Mitchell. And as we roll through your morning, well, we're going to be kicking off another great event this coming weekend. And we're talking about our Arts in the Park over at Hitchcock Park. And one thing about Hitchcock Park, which is really nice, tons of great big trees that are full of shade. That's right. So

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Just stay hydrated. And don't forget, we can check out the details on that. We've got a little story online at MitchellNow.com. We've also got a nice little information thing on our events tab as well. 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Oh.

advisory in effect until 10 o'clock tonight. Now, for today, we're looking for south winds 15 to 20. Tonight, clear sky. Lows around 68 and south winds 15 to 20. Then Saturday, a high of 100 and sunny skies. Southwest winds 10 to 20. We'll be sunny and breezy for Sunday. Highs around 100. And Monday, sunny. Highs around 99. 95 and sunny for Tuesday. Weather details 24/7. 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Up to 69 now in Chamberlain. Same in Huron. Just about 70 as well in Mitchell. And right now, we've got our winds about 12 miles an hour from the south. They're gusting up to 20. Got to roll back into music for your morning. Got your ag news. Your opening markets coming up from the Farmers Trading Company. Right now, Jelly Roll. Here you go, Son of a Sinner.

0: Aldean, and don't tell on me right here on KMIT. It is the CarQuest Morning Show, and we are moving right through the backside of your 8 o'clock hour. We got Luke Combs on the way for you, also Stephen Wilson Jr., and we've got your opening markets from the Farmers Trading Company of Mitchell. As always, we keep you up to date with your markets throughout the day. And we got this one. The USDA announced $35 million in new funding to help states, tribes, and local partners control feral hog populations. Feral swine cause an estimated billions of dollars worth of crop and property damage each year, while also threatening livestock health and spreading disease. And $35 million in new funding. I hope that's all in ammo. I mean, really, that's, if you think about it, if you can pay me to go hunt them, I'll do it all day long. I will accept that job with glee. Get paid and do it? Yeah, that'd be fantastic. Hey, as we roll right through your day, more great music coming up after your markets next.
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0: Com.
1: Export problem. And when they are responsible between those two for 30% of the global wheat export market, it was an issue for the market and it responded appropriately by going up. Now, this morning, we are getting the headline that Ukraine is planning to propose some options to Russia about keeping the ports operating more smoothly. Nothing is set in stone, as best I can tell, as of this reading anyway. So we'll see how this all ages. But right now, the market is taking it seriously with a sell-off. The September Chicago wheat, 27 cents a bushel, down at 669. Kansas City wheat, the September, down 28 at 731. December, the same movement, 747. The oats market going down 6 cents a bushel at 327 on the board. All of these are close to the low of the day as I'm reading them off here. Switching on over to the corn market now, it would appear that it's keeping a closer eye on the wheat market than anything else. As far as the weather is concerned, of course, we did get that little bit of rain overnight. We all are smart enough to know that that is not going to solve our drought problems, but it definitely eases them a little bit. We do have the updated forecast coming out this morning. They change that pretty frequently. Temperatures looks like they've backed off those a little bit longer term, and rainfall, they'd still have that fairly dry in our neck of the woods. So we'll see how the market wants to continue taking that. Either way, though, September corn going down 6 cents a bushel, 458. December new crop down 6, 481 half. The soybean market just wants to hold on to its rally with the August front month up 3 cents a bushel at 1240 futures, and the new crop November up a penny and a half at 1245, which is a dime off the high of the day. Soybean meal up 70 cents per ton, soybean oil down 104 points. Going to switch over to cattle now. It looks like that is trading higher for the day right now. As far as headline news goes, we do still have softer cash trade this week than we did the prior week. I'm hearing quite a few numbers on the live side in that 230 to 232 region. Looking at August cattle, up 85 cents, 226.25. October up 80, make that 90, 222.30. Feeder cattle, I show that up 220 per hundredweight in the front month at 346 even. September feeders up $3.50 now, 343.22. Hog market pretty quiet with the August down a nickel going 102.07. Crude oil down 222 per barrel at 89.98. Nothing more than a bit of a cool off just in case things get resolved between U.S. and Iran from the looks of it. Gold market up $8 an ounce, silver up 33 cents per ounce, U.S. dollar unchanged, Dow Jones starting the day up 150, and that is our market update. If we can be of any further help to you, give us a call at Farmers Trading Company. That is 996-6500.
2: You know what Larry Roden was doing before he was governor? Same thing most of us were doing. Getting up before the sun, working cattle, fixing fence, hoping the weather holds. That's the life of a fourth-generation rancher. And when Larry Roden got to Pier, he didn't forget where he came from. He fought for ag property tax relief before anyone else was talking about it. Delivered the largest property tax cut in South Dakota history. Stood with President Trump on the border. Placed a five-year ban on fake meat to keep real ranchers raising real beef. Some people in this race talk about ag life. Larry Roden spent his out here with us. South Dakota needs a governor who knows what a hard winter costs, who doesn't just talk about property rights, but is a real landowner, who knows what it means when the market drops and the bills don't. Governor Larry Roden, because he knows us.
3: Paid for by Roden for Governor.
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1: 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And from the Central Electric Weather Page, cloudy now. We're looking to become sunny today and looking for highs around 88. Now, our south winds, 10 to 15, gusting up to 20 at times. Tonight, clear sky, lows around 68. Still with south winds up 10, gusting up to 20. Now we'll heat up for our Saturday, looking for a high around 100, heat index around 103, south winds up to 10, gusting up to 20, and mostly sunny. Saturday night, partly cloudy, lows around 74. Sunday will be mostly sunny and a high around 100. We're looking for Monday to be a high around 99 and sunny, and 95 and sunny for Tuesday. Weather details 24/7. 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Also, MitchellNow.com. Right now, 71 in Huron, 68 in Sioux Falls, and 70 in Mitchell. We've got those south winds right now at 10, gusting up to 20.
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0: Nate Smith and Whiskey on You, right here on KMIT on this National Tequila Day. Throw some whiskey out there, too. Hey, as we roll right through your day, and thanks for keeping us on your radio. Hey, we're moving through your Friday and your Friday morning. You know, I got to tell you, I try my very best to be always nice to people who wait tables, people who cook food, and people who serve you not only in restaurants, but also in fast food places. I always try to be nice. I do. And even when things go wrong, I'm still one of those people that is always nice about it. I don't get angry about it. But I have noticed a trend lately, especially in one location on the south side of town in the last couple of weeks. Every time I go through, and I've got a nice blue Jeep, and it kind of stands out, I'm thinking there's somebody there that doesn't like me. Because I'll pull up, and there will be somebody in the other lane getting their order taken, and then I'll sit there, and I'll sit there, and I'll sit there, and then, you know, nothing. And then I'll have to pull up to the window and place an order because nobody was taking my order. And then next time I'll go through the other lane and you know, thinking, well, maybe it was just something with the microphone or something. No, same thing. You know, just somebody doesn't like me there. I don't know what I did to them. But anyway, it is, by the way, National Drive-Through Day, and nothing says convenience like getting home and realizing that they forgot half your order or not even the right order. But we found a drive-through employee at least is being honest about it.
1: Happy National Drive-Through Day. Welcome. Just a heads up, there's about an 80% chance we're going to mess up your order. You want no pickles? You're getting extra pickles. Large fries? Medium. Diet soda light ice? Regular with lots of ice. Oh, and if the ice cream machine is working, that's probably the biggest miracle you'll experience today. Please pull forward to the second window where disappointment is served with a smile.

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There you go with Ella Langley and Morgan Wallen. I can't love you anymore. I'm right here on the KMIT in the CarQuest Morning Show. Hey, you know that song, fighting for the top spot for the Crook and Chase Countdown this week? It's in the top five right now. We'll wait to see where it lands coming up Sunday at 3 p.m. The top 30 of country music coming from Nashville every single Sunday right here. Hey, by the way, the CarQuest Morning Show continues, and our good friends at CarQuest reminding you that when you're busy, you can also go online with your phones, your tablets, whatever you got, of course, and do it at carquest.com. 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Stop on by and see them either way. Hey, as we roll right through this day, I'll tell you what, we got your market updates on the way right around the corner. Beef producers are awaiting market direction. Many ranchers are delaying major marketing decisions until today's cattle inventory numbers are released. Economists say confirmation of continued herd contractions could support stronger feeder and fed cattle prices.

0: prices later this year. Like I said, we'll have your market updates with the Farmers Trading Company. That's coming up next.
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5: Well, good morning out there. Looks like we do still have the wheat and the corn on the lower side of the day, but we are trying to come back a little bit as the day is pushing forward here. We're 10 cents off the low of the day on some of these wheat contracts. So the headline that took us lower, if you didn't catch it this morning yet, it sounds like Ukraine has sent a proposal to Russia about maybe getting some sort of middle ground on getting their ships through each other's ports there instead of just bombing each other. So they have not gotten anything accomplished officially that I am aware of. It's just purely conversation at this point. But regardless, the market did sell off. It was looking for some reason to sell off, and that was as good a catalyst as any from the sounds of it. Looking at Chicago wheat, September 24 cents down, 672 futures. The Kansas City wheat front month going down 24 cents at 735, and the December doing the same thing at 751. The oats market is down almost a dime right now at 323 futures in that front month. Switching over to the corn market now, first off, no daily export sales announcements in either corn or soybeans from what I have been able to find anyway. So looking at other headlines that could be moving this corn and bean market, it would appear that it's mostly just going to be the weather. They did shift a lot of the heat in the longer term forecast, maybe a little bit further away from the corn belt than we had yesterday. The rain, though, they did keep that a below average rainfall. So we'll see how that all wants to play out. On a Friday before a weekend this time of year, you can sometimes see a market sell off just in case that forecast changes. Looking at corn, currently down 3.5 cents a bushel, going 460.5 cent, which is a nickel off the high or off the low of the day. New crop corn down 384.5. Switching over to soybeans, those have the most strength out of any of our grains today, with the front month currently up 2 cents a bushel at 1240 futures. New crop beans 2.5 higher, 1246. This is after putting in some fresh contract highs on the beans on the overnight trade early this morning. So we'll see how they want to close, but so far the chart still looks constructive for beans. Soybean meal up 80 cents, soybean oil down 121 points. I'm jumping over to my livestock screen now, and we do have that trading positive right now. As far as headline news goes, cash trade this week, I've seen anywhere from 230 to 232 is what they'll call the trend so far. So it's definitely down from last week, and it's also pretty similar to what we were seeing for year-ago levels down in the Texas area. 230 this week and 230.90 last year at the same week. On the futures market, August live cattle currently up $3 per hundredweight at 228.40. And then I do see the October cattle up 267 at 224 even. On the feeder cattle, I have not seen an estimate for the index yet today, but the August feeders, they are up $5 per hundred, 348.

0: 0.80. September feeders up $5.50, $3.45.22. We will be having a cattle on feed report out this afternoon after the market closes. Keep in the back of your mind that you are not able to do an LRP today because of that on feed report. So if you feel the need to do some hedging before this weekend and before the report, you've got to do it with a futures or options market. I'm going to look next at the hogs now. I see the front month up 57 cents at 102.70. Looks like crude oil is down almost $3 a barrel at 89.40. We haven't even took out yesterday's low yet, though, on the chart. It's so far an inside day. Gold is up 19 bucks an ounce. Silver's up 86 cents per ounce. U.S. dollar is down 2 points, and the Dow Jones up 80 points. And that is our market update. If we can be of any further help to you, give us a call at Farmers Trading Company. That is 996-6500.
1: 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This has been Chad Heason with Kimball Livestock. Thanks for listening. Have a good day.
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Taking a look at your Central Electric weather. And we are clouding out, like we said, but we will become sunny today. Highs around 88. South winds 10 to 15, gusting up to 20. Overnight, we did receive about 0.18 of an inch here in Mitchell, a little more to our south. Now we're looking for tonight to be mostly clear sky, lows around 68, south winds 10 to 20. Saturday, mostly sunny and hot with heat index around 103, regular temps around 100. South winds will be, or I should say southwest, 10 to 20. For your Sunday, sunny and hot, high around 100 again. And we're looking at 99 and sunny for Monday, and then Tuesday, mostly sunny, highs around 95. Weather details 24/7. 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We're 70 still in Mitchell. We've got winds from the south at 10. We've got them gusting up to 18. Well, Miss Swift, Kelsey, or whatever name she's going to take on this time. And of course, here you go with her latest, Taylor Swift, I Knew It, I Knew You.

0: with Parmalee and God Knew Better right here on KMIT. It is the CarQuest Morning Show. And yeah, we're on the backside of your 9 o'clock hour on your Friday morning. And as we work our way through, a lot happened in the last couple of days. I'll tell you what, the Mitchell business damaged after that truck plowed into it on Wednesday afternoon. Luckily, no one seriously hurt. We got the details on that story right there at MitchellNow.com. Your Mitchell Sports Roundup, packed with amateur baseball and Twins details as well. We've got all that for you, always updated. Plus, Dakota Wesley and Tiger Volleyball been honored pretty big by the NAIA Women's Team Academic Champions. And you've got those details and more. 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
1: 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It is the CarQuest Morning Show. Hey, as we're moving through your Friday and your 10 o'clock hour, Luke Combs, his latest coming up for you. Also, Ashley Cook and more. Got to take a look at your sports from MitchellNow.com on the national scene. Well, here's a little update. The Minnesota Twins wrapped up their series in Cleveland with a 3-1 victory in 12 innings. Trevor Larnach and Luke Kishaw, they delivered clutch RBIs in the extra frames, while rookie Jack Anderson picked up his first major league save. The Twins return home tonight to open a weekend series against the Oakland Athletics at Target Field. That game tonight will be at 7:10 p.m. Now, the Minnesota Lynx will remain the WNBA's top team with a 22-6 record as the league heads into the All-Star break. In golf, round two of the 3M opened this morning, of course, with the TPC Twin Cities in Blaine, Minnesota. Ben Colas, he carries the lead into today, while world's number one Scottie Scheffler remains in the hunt in the tournament debut. Now, across the sports world, the Major League Baseball trade deadline is drawing closer, and teams expected to ramp up trade activity throughout the weekend. We'll see who is great that the Twins will trade away, because that's what we always do. We just trade away. I don't understand it, but that's for other people to figure out, I guess. Keep it right here for your sports throughout the day, right here at KMIT with Uncle Drew and more. We've got great music coming up next.
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serving Mitchell, the Corn Palace City, and the hardworking people of Southeast South Dakota. 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Good people, great country.

Ashley Cook and Your Place right here on KMIT. It is the CarQuest Morning Show. Ashley's got a busy August ahead of her. As a matter of fact, the country hitmaker has revealed the track list for her self-titled sophomore album. That's arriving on August 14th. And, of course, she'll have that out. She's got a full summer packed with touring as well. And, of course, building momentum on that song and many others. So good for her. Hey, by the way, the CarQuest Morning Show, they build the momentum for you, too, because if you don't have the right parts, the right tools, and all the good stuff for your vehicle, well, you ain't moving. 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As we move through your morning, we got to take a look at your country news headlines for today. We got a couple of notes. Brantley Gilbert is dropping a new album soon. Of course, his new album, Sins of the Father, today, as a matter of fact. Sorry, reviewers are highlighting the record's harder rocking sound, while praising tracks that return Gilbert's signature blend to Southern rock and country storytelling. Also, Jason Aldean's got some news. He continues his Songs About Us tour, performing tonight in Oklahoma City after Thursday night's stop in Wichita. The tour has opened several strong attendance shows, and we're talking about huge ones, setting records across the country. Also in tour tonight, well, Post Malone and Jelly Roll are up in Canada and Edmonton, Alberta. Also, looks like, I bet you it's a lot colder for him in Canada now that he's lost all that weight. Also, Cole Swindell headlining nights at the Country Festival in Nevada. Priscilla Block is performing at that festival.

0: as well. And Luke Combs performing in Edinburgh, Scotland. The stadium tour continues over there. And that's your country news headlines as we roll through your day right here on KMIT. We got your weather coming up next.
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It's from the south, 10 and gusting up to 20. Tomorrow, we're looking for mostly sunny, highs around 100, heat index around 103, southwest winds about 5 to 10, gusting up to 20 again. For Sunday, mostly sunny and hot, highs around 100. Monday, still 99 and sunny, will be 95 and sunny for Tuesday. Weather details 24/7. 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Huron at 74, 74 in Chamberlain, 70 right now in Yankton. Mitchell at 72. We've got south winds about 12, gusting up to 18. And as we get ready to roll back in your music, remember that if weather does break out, we break in right here at KMIT. 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Hey, Zeus, take the wheel. Here you go with Carrie Underwood. It's right here on 105.9 KMIT.

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0: MIT, it is the CarQuest Morning Show. I get to take my Hawaiian shirt out of here today. By the way, it was Hawaiian Shirt Day today, and a few people forgot that. I guess we must have sent out a memo or something. But anyway, trying to keep the spirits high here in the studio. So I will send some pictures over to our Facebook page for KMIT so you can check it out in just a little bit. I am a fashion plate. I am what keeps this place jovial. And I keep telling them that, and they don't listen to me. Kids. Anyway, as we roll through your day, we've got your market updates with the Farmers Trading Company coming up for you right around the corner. Uncle Drew is back once again, and of course, he's got your sports updates throughout the day and more. Keep you entertained as well. It's right here on KMIT
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2: Well, good morning out there. It looks like our grain markets have found an area that they are comfortable trading at given the news that we have currently. Chicago wheat first off in September, currently 24 cents down at 672. Kansas City wheat in September down 25 cents a bushel at 735 on the board. That is 12 cents off the low of the day. December 24 and a half lower, 751. The oats market is trying to come back. That one is only a penny lower now at 331 and a half cents. So that's 6-7 cents off the low of the day right now. Looking on over at the corn next, I have the September front month down 3 cents a bushel at 461. That is, looks like 5.5 or 6.5 cents off the low of the day. So it is nice to see that thing coming back like it has. A close in this area would not be the worst thing in the world for the chart. Obviously, we prefer to close up for the day, but that's tough to get every single day in a row. New crop December corn down 3 cents, 484.5 cents. And for those of you that like to do a lot of planning ahead, new crop for 2027 corn, that is going for 494 on the board right now. So if you like close to a $5 futures off the combine, that is sitting there waiting for you. Switching over to soybeans now, that one is positive for the day with the August beans up 4 cents a bushel at 1242. New crop for this year, beans up 6 at 1249. That's close to the high of the day. The new crop for 2027 beans, since I mentioned the corn, those are at 1190 futures, so they're not quite keeping up with what we have going on today, but it still is not a bad ticket. I'm going to switch over to soybean meal. That's up $1.20 a ton currently at 330 futures. And then I show the soybean oil. That is down 103 points going 73.66, doing a little bit of cool off after the run-up it's had the last 10 days to 2 weeks. Looking next at my livestock screen, we have the August front month cattle going $2.27 higher per hundredweight at $227.67. October up $1.60, $223 even. Looking really deferred on the Junes, those are up $1.60 at $219.12. Moving over to feeder cattle, first off, the index today is projected to be down $1.08. That would put it at $349.64. So we are only a $3 discount on the futures to that index right now, as I do have the August feeder cattle up $2.62. That is $346.40. September feeders $2.50 higher, $342.35. Looking next at the hog market, the front month August is up 70 cents at 102.87. Crude oil down $3.60 per barrel at 88.60. We haven't even took out yesterday's low yet, so I can't say the top is in by any means yet. Obviously, we all hope it is for the sake of our fuel prices, but it's too soon to tell that it's done going up. Gold is up $25 an ounce. Silver is up $1 an ounce. The U.S. dollar is down 13 points, and the Dow Jones, 350 higher. It's at 52,000 and change. And that is our market update. If we can be of any further help to you, give us a call at Farmers Trading Company. That is 996-6500.
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0: live and local. Color Radar weather here on KMIT at the top of your 11 o'clock hour. Cloudy, gradually becoming sunny today. Highs are near 88. South winds up to 20. Tonight it's mostly clear with a low around 68. South winds up to 20. Saturday mostly sunny. High near 100. Southwest winds 10 to 20. Sunday mostly sunny and breezy. High near 100 again. Monday sunny, high near 99. And Tuesday mostly sunny, high near 95. For weather information 24 hours a day, go to the Central Electric Weather page at KMIT.com, or you can check out MitchellNow.com as well. Right now, Mitchell, top of that 11 o'clock hour, 73 degrees, cloudy with 12-mile-an-hour winds out of the south. What's up, guys? It's your man Uncle Drew in here on your Friday, closing out your work week with you, reminding you to give us a follow over there on X, formerly known as Twitter. Just search MitchellNowSD and hit that follow button for us. If you used to follow the KMIT sports named account, that's us. We just changed the name, so you're still following us if you did not hit the unfollow button, which, why would you do that? But again, we are MitchellNowSD over on X. And while you're on X, you can probably discover, just like I did not too long ago, not on X, but in general, because I got ESPN notifications, that LeBron James has signed a 2-year, $8 million offer sheet to play for the Philadelphia 76ers. And guess who's a Philly fan now?
1: Point.
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0: Darius Rucker, Beers and Sunshine, right here on 105.9 KMIT. And guys, if you like to be out in the sunshine, well, you can take a minute to go inside and check out the Summer Dinner Theater presented by Dakota Wesleyan. 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

0: Chris Young right here on KMIT. How you guys doing today? Hope your day is starting off here pretty good as you flow into the afternoon. Get ready for lunch. It's coming up soon. But make sure you don't have any eggs within that lunch. Well, just be cautious about your eggs because nearly 19 million eggs just got recalled and your breakfast could send you to the hospital, or if you're having brunch, that could take you there too. Egg recall concerns are back at the breakfast table as the Food and Drug Administration, the FDA, says Midwest Poultry Services is pulling 1,589,577 dozen eggshells over possible salmonella enteritis contamination. And that works out to 19 million plus individual eggs. According to the FDA, the voluntary recall includes white shell eggs and brown cage-free shell eggs produced at two farms in Texas. The eggs were produced and distributed between June 6th and July 3rd. The affected cartons carry sell-by or best-by dates ranging from July 20th through August 17th. So just keep an eye out there of what eggs that you got, and you don't want that salmonella enteritis contamination that you could get. So be careful out there eating your eggs. As we continue throughout the show, we got more on the way. Weather coming next, and we finish the hour with the Pro Sports Update and music all in between.
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Saturday, mostly sunny, high near 100. Southwest winds up to 20. Sunday, mostly sunny and breezy, high near 100. Monday, sunny, high near 99. Tuesday, mostly sunny, high near 95. For weather information 24 hours a day, visit the Central Electric Weather page at KMIT.com or check out MitchellNow.com. Right now in Mitchell, you're looking at about 74 degrees and cloudy with 12-mile-an-hour winds still out of the south. Back to the music we go. Dierks Bentley, Drunk on a Plane.

0: Woman with Woman right here on KMIT. Time now for that Pro Sports Update. Talking to MLB, and Mark Cuban's investment group is buying a minority stake in the Athletics ahead of their Las Vegas move. An investment group that includes ex-Dallas Mavericks owner Mark Cuban has bought a minority stake in the Athletics in anticipation of their move to Las Vegas in 2028. Thursday's announcement by Harbinger Sports Group did not say what percentage of the Athletics it had acquired. Cuban, who maintains a minority stake in the Mavericks, is the general partner and president of the Atlanta-based group. Atlanta Falcons minority owner Rashawn Williams is the founder and chief investment officer. Co-founder and CEO Steve Cannon is vice chairman of AMB Sports and Entertainment that oversees Mercedes-Benz Stadium and the Falcons. Managing partner Jonathan Mariner is the former chief financial officer of Major League Baseball. He said, quote, "We are minority investors looking to make our investors a lot of money," Cuban said. John Fisher is the majority owner of the A's and is overseeing construction of a $2 billion, 33,000 capacity dome stadium in the Las Vegas Strip. Quote, "We are very pleased to welcome Harbinger Sports Partners as an investor in the Athletics," the team said in a statement. Quote, "The experience of their principals across sports, media, and entertainment combined with their long-term perspective makes them a valuable addition to our ownership group as we work to build the future of the franchise in Las Vegas. This is Harbinger's first investment, according to its news release, and it has raised more than $460 million in less than 6 months. Investing in the A's is part of a, quote, long-term strategy centered on the Las Vegas sports market," the group said. And that's your update on the world of pro sports. Yeah, I think it's smart for a lot of folks that are doing any investing and have those financials to get in on the teams that are going to Vegas. It's the right thing to do. Just ask Mark Davis for the Las Vegas Aces. As we continue, music to finish your hour. Noon's coming up.
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3: From the Mitchell Now News Desk, I'm Morgan McCarthy. We're continuing to get more details after a truck plowed into a business here in Mitchell. This happened Wednesday afternoon at Creekside Veterinary Clinic on West Spruce Street. What happened was a Ford pickup truck drove into the front of the building, causing significant damage. Much of the front end was buried into an office window just to the right of the entrance at the clinic when responders arrived on scene. No details about the crash have been made public yet, but we'll update facts as they come out, and you can always follow the story online at MitchellNow.com. In headlines that take us a bit from our area to Renner this week, multiple dogs and chickens were removed from a home in that area. The Minnehaha County Sheriff's Office and Sioux Falls Area Humane Society conducted an animal welfare check on a home and determined the conditions at the property were not suitable for the health and safety of the animals. The organizations didn't say how many dogs and chickens were removed from the property. As the Minnehaha County Sheriff's Office says, an investigation is ongoing. As we come to the end of a work week, if you're looking to maybe change what your work is, Rapid City is inviting job seekers to a hiring event next week. It's Hire the Hills, Wednesday, July 29th, starting at noon. It'll be at the Job Service Office. You can meet with potential employers, apply for jobs, and potentially interview on site. And took a peek at the list. Sam's Club is on there, Mead Lumber, Custer Care, Dakota Pure Bison also on that employer list. And those are just some of the companies that will be there. And that's the latest from the MitchellNow.com News Center.

0: measles, with more than 2,300 cases and 5 months left to go in the year. 16-year-old Colt Gray has entered a guilty plea to all 55 counts in a deadly shooting nearly 2 years ago at Appalachee High School in Florida. In March, a jury convicted Gray's father on charges because he gave his son the rifle used in the shootings. A slow-moving storm system bringing worries of widespread flooding to the Carolinas this weekend.
1: Charleston to Wilmington today finds themselves in a level 3 out of 4, so that's where some of the heaviest rain will be falling. We're talking about 3-inch-per-hour rainfall rates possible. That includes Myrtle Beach right in the center of it. We've seen these heavy showers. Obviously, we know what this front can do. It's taken its sweet time getting through, and we're going to see this all the way through Saturday afternoon.
0: ABC's Ginger Z, stocks edging higher, oil prices dipping for the first time in a week amid more heavy fighting in the Mideast. This is ABC News.
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3: Mitchell's Only Live and Local Color Radar weather here on KMIT. The top of your noon hour, it's cloudy, gradually becoming sunny outside with highs near 88, south winds 15 to 20. Tonight, mostly clear, low around 68, south winds 15 to 20. Saturday, high near 100 and mostly sunny with southwest winds 10 to 20. Sunday, mostly sunny and breezy, high near 100. Monday, sunny, high near 99. And Tuesday, mostly sunny, high near 95. For weather information 24 hours a day, go to the Central Electric Weather page at KMIT.com or you can check out MitchellNow.com. Right now in Mitchell, at the top of your noon hour, 75 degrees, mostly cloudy with 12-mile-an-hour winds still out of the south. And don't forget to join us on Monday as we broadcast live from 11 a.m. to 1 p.m. from the Mitchell Business Center, which is a brand new place in town at 1303 South Ullman Street. They'll be giving tours. Scotty D's will be there with some great food, and you can meet the Jensen Design Build team as well. Again, that's 11 a.m. to 1 p.m. broadcasting live on Monday at the new Mitchell Business Center at 1303 South Ullman Street.
4: 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I'm Darren Hefty. On today's Ag PhD Radio Update, we talk about a potential seed treatment ban and how it might be avoided.
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11: Many of our farm groups are spending time in Washington, D.C. I'm Keith Lundberg with your farm news update. One of them has been the American Soybean Association, spending time with members of the Senate, working with them on trying to get something done on a farm bill. Scott Metzger is the president of the American Soybean Association. He's from Williamsport, Ohio, and we talked about the early text information regarding the Senate Ag Committee's farm bill.
12: Yeah, that's, you know, when we were out on the Hill this week, that was one of the top priorities, was, you know, being able to champion that, trying to make sure we reiterate we're getting that farm bill passed, you know, getting it across the finish line. There's good talks with it, and hoping that this thing keep progressing forward with it.
11: And there's a lot of talk, of course, with our friends on the corn side of things. E15, ethanol, really that turns into value-added products just as well as our biofuels, biodiesel, things like that. That's kind of a win-win for our producers, isn't it?
12: Yeah, it is. Yeah, and that's we are a supporter of the American Soybean Association. Does support E15. I mean, we added it into our bylaws here at the last Commodity Classic with it. And, you know, we want to make sure that we are looking out for the soybean producers as well. And, you know, we've got things like 45Z that we want to try to get that implemented in and get that across the finish line. We've got the higher RVOs this year, and we want to thank the Congress for that. You know, we've got going steps in the right directions for the biodiesel industry, getting 45Z, once that gets implemented and finally put into place, and the higher RVO numbers, that'll help eat up some of the soybean bushels that we have.
11: And when it really comes down to it, working together for the common good of agriculture. Our hog markets last week and again this week hold pretty tight. I'm Keith Weinberg with your farm news update. Over the course of this year, we've been watching our cattle markets tank off. At the same time, our hog markets had been slipping. Now, over the course of the last 10 to 15 days, it's been a reversal. We've been seeing cattle futures slip and hog futures and cash

0: prices increase. Scott Varlick is with Coima, Coima and Varlick, based out of Sioux Center, Iowa.
1: Yeah, as a lot of analysts, we were pretty friendly all summer, and it did not perform. And now, finally, it's kind of feeling like the little engine that could, as it slowly grinds higher. And we are getting some better prices, but it just doesn't have the fireworks behind it like probably a lot of us expected that it did. And it's been a lot slower grind, but I think the supply could still be called on the shorter side, you know, and with the heat that we're having, you know, that's going to also be a little bit friendly, the hogs. So I think that can keep them on this path. And I think the October, December contracts and everything behind it's looking pretty cheap, you know, say that, you know, tongue in cheek, you know, but it does feel like they're quite discount and can gain a little bit. So enjoying the uptrend, I think we can do a slow grind. I just don't think it's like fireworks, like I had mentioned.
0: On the grain side of things, we've been watching a couple of different factors. Of course, number one being weather, but then also looking at some of the charts and the meaning behind them.
1: I like that those gaps are still left in the charts. You know, we're breaking a little bit here, but we still left those. If those gaps stay for a couple of days, you can kind of measure for them an extension. So it kind of gives us some targets. So we'll kind of be able to say, hey, possibility corn and beans could go here. It's never a guarantee, but that's what we're going to look at. You know, every ship at the bottom of the ocean has a room full of charts, and it didn't work for them either, but we're still going to look at it.
0: With your Farm News Updates, I'm Keith Wunderberg.
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6: Well, good afternoon out there. It looks like our headline news hasn't changed much as the day is going on here. They're still talking about that whole Russia, Ukraine, and the port situation on if they're going to get that resolved or not. It sounds like Ukraine is planning on submitting a proposal to Russia for getting some of their shipping lanes open back up just so that they can continue doing that. And the wheat market is definitely falling on that sort of headline, but I think there's a little bit of buying going on in here just because people are starting to have the conversation of it's just talk, it's not actual action yet out of Russia, Ukraine. So not sure if that's how everything is going to play out, but either way, I

0: off the lows of the day, currently only 2 cents a bushel lower, going 462 on the futures market. And the new crop December corn down two as well at 485 half. The soybeans, they have some strength, and they're trying to push into some new highs for the day. August beans, those are up 11 and a quarter cents, going 1249 futures. New crop beans up 10 and a half at 1254 and a quarter. Going to look next at soybean meal. That thing is going up $2 a ton, going just shy of 331. Soybean oil trying to recover just a touch, but still down 95 points. Going to move on over to the livestock market now. First off, we do have a cattle on feed report being released this afternoon after the market closes. So something to note there is if you're someone that typically likes to use LRP to protect yourself from price movement, that is not an option on the table for you today, as they do not have that open on cattle on feed days. So if you're looking at doing something, you've got to use a futures or options contract. As far as that on-feed report is concerned, they estimate the on-feed number to be 102.2% of a year ago. Placements, the average estimate is 98%, and marketing's at 97%. So I'll be curious to see what that report says. As far as the cattle market is concerned, as we speak, the box beef numbers from this morning had the choice cut out up 45 cents at 363.32, and the select was down 64 at 348.11. As I speak, the August live cattle is 95 cents higher for the day, going 226.35. It sounds like we've heard a fair amount of 230 to 232 live trade down in Texas this week. So I think most people, unless something changes after the on-feed number, that's what they're going to call the trend for this week. Looking next at the feeder cattle market, we do have that index down $1.08 as I speak, going 349.64. So the board is definitely trying to close the spread between the cash and the futures. And currently August feeders, they are unchanged for the day, 343.77. So that is $5 off the high of the day, but it is also looks like $2.50 off the low of the day. September feeders going up a nickel, going 339.90. The hog market is up 55 cents, going 102.70. Looks like today did put in a fresh high for the week, so that is a very promising looking chart so far in the short term anyway. The crude oil market is down $3.50 a barrel, going for 88.67. Looks like gold is up $19 an ounce. Silver is up 84 cents per ounce. The U.S. dollar unchanged today, and the Dow Jones, that is up 275 points. It is just shy of 52,000. And that is our market update. If we can be of any further help to you, give us a call at Farmers Trading Company. That is 996-6500.
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Dan and Shay with Say So right here on 105.9 KMIT. This is the Afternoons with Uncle Drew. It's time now for a little bit of country news at noon. And we're talking about Carly Pearce today. And she said she don't want no kids. And I know some people may not like that. I remember my days of being single, having no kids in the later 20s. And still not right now. But they don't like that if you don't want kids for the most part. Anyway, Carly Pearce says she doesn't want to become a parent. She says, quote, "I don't want children. I'm totally okay with that," the singer says on TikTok in response to a question from a fan about her future family plans. The singer's comfortable with her decision, but she expressed some frustration with societal norms about parenthood. See, that's what I'm talking about. Quote, "I think we should normalize people that truly know they don't want to have kids. I don't think it should be for everyone just because society tells us to," she continued to say. She also clarified that it's not that she doesn't like children. In fact, quote, "I love children. I love my friends' children," Pierce says. Quote, "I'm a great aunt, but it was never my dream." Carly Pearce says that she wants to focus solely on her country music career. Quote, "My dream was to pursue country music and live on the road," she says. Quote, "And I know that some people do that as parents and they're great at it, but it's never been my dream." Pearce is not alone in choosing career pursuits over having kids. Notably, Dolly Parton, a longtime career inspiration for Pearce, who was the one to formally invite her to join the Grand Ole Opry in 2021, is child-free herself. Parton has said that she and her husband, Carl Dean, originally hoped to have kids, but it never worked out. Now she says that it wasn't God's plan for her to have children in order for her to work on large-scale projects that benefited kids everywhere, like the Imagination Library. Women in general face an uphill battle in

0: country music. They've historically had demonstrably fewer opportunities at radio and festival bookings. For moms, that bias is even more pronounced. And that is your country news at noon.
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0: is Kenny Chesney with She Thinks My Tractor's Sexy right here on KMIT. As we continue on, second hour of the show nearly done here, but we want to talk about something for you. If anybody's looking for a new vehicle out there this year, I'm going to try and help you out here. I got the best-selling cars of 2026 in the winter so far. 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

screen door, and he said, Lord, what you need, boys? And they said, you know all the others went and cashed out. We got the subdivision all mapped out. 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
1: 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Color Radar weather here on KMIT. Top of the 1 o'clock hour. Cloudy, becoming sunny out there. Say it's sunny already. High near 88, south wind up to 20. Tonight, mostly clear. Low around 68, south winds up to 20. Saturday, high near 100, mostly sunny with southwest winds up to 20. Sunday, mostly sunny and breezy, high near 100. Monday, sunny, high near 99. And Tuesday, mostly sunny, high near 95. For weather information 24 hours a day, go to the Central Electric Weather page at KMIT.com, or you can check out MitchellNow.com as well. Right now, Mitchell, top of that 1 o'clock hour, 76 degrees and cloudy with 12-mile-an-hour winds out of the south. And, folks, we want to keep in mind for you that the state amateur baseball tournament, the state tournament, is coming to Mitchell again this year at the Cadwell Sports Complex. It's less than 2 weeks away, runs from August 5th through the 16th, and we'll have the coverage for you live on Cool 98.3, your home for state amateur baseball. Again, that is the state tournament for South Dakota State Amateur Baseball coming to Mitchell again August 5th through the 16th.
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0: Water versus electrolytes. Which one hydrates you better? Well, electrolyte drinks can help replace lost minerals when you sweat or have certain medical conditions. Drinking plain water is good for general hydration and for preventing dehydration. However, if you're sweating, exercising for long periods, vomiting, or experiencing diarrhea, you may also need to replenish electrolytes, charged minerals such as sodium and potassium. An electrolyte drink may be a suitable choice. Drinking too much water without electrolytes can lead to an imbalance called water intoxication. Foods high in water content, like cucumbers and watermelon, can also help keep you hydrated. So I guess when it comes down to choosing between water and an electrolyte drink, for general hydration, plain water is a pretty good choice. The food you eat should provide you with enough electrolytes as well. Best to drink water throughout the day rather than drinking an excessive amount at once, which in extreme cases could dilute electrolytes in your blood and lead to water intoxication, as we mentioned earlier. Situations where you might want to have an electrolyte drink, a Gatorade or a Body Armor or something, playing sports or exercising, such as running or cycling as well, spending long days in the heat, or other situations with prolonged sweating, having a fever, and having vomiting or diarrhea. You must fast for 8 hours before a blood test. It's a good idea to avoid electrolyte drinks and stick with regular water to help prevent the test results from being affected. So they kind of both have their own, you know, things. You just got to know when to use them. And there you go. I guess it's not one versus the other necessarily, but when to use one or the other. As we continue, music on the way, and then we're looking at those vents for you.
1: Would you paint?
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1: It's Uncle Drew _
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0: Carly Pierce with Riley Green. If I don't leave, I'm going to stay right here on KMIT. Carly Pierce was in your country news at noon for today. We're going to dive now into some events online at MitchellNow.com. Something going on in and around Mitchell. Let's talk about it for today. Well, we mentioned earlier that Summer Dinner Theater from DW at the DW Black Box Theater starts at 6:30. The dinner does, and then performances at 7:30. Also got some South Dakota Class A 13 and 14U state baseball action going on from Palos City Baseball happening this weekend. Looks like it's going today, tomorrow, and Sunday. To get on out there for some of that. For tomorrow, Saturday story time goes down to Mitchell Public Library at 10:30 a.m. as well as Arts in the Park tomorrow as well. Looking into next week, Quilting Club will meet at your shop at Mitchell at 6. And that's kind of it going on in and around Mitchell at MitchellNow.com. If you want to take a look at the calendar for yourself, maybe you want to roll into August, see what's going on there. Just go to MitchellNow.com, click that events tab at the top of the page, as well as check it out on your Mitchell Now app, which, if you didn't notice, had a brand new kind of look to it. And we got some other additional updates coming your way as well, so stay tuned for that. As we continue, I got updates on weather around the corner.
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4: Mitchell's only live and local. Color Radar weather on KMIT. Updates on that weather. Tonight, mostly clear with lows around 69. South winds up to 15, gusting as high as 20. Saturday, mostly sunny, high near 100. South-southwest winds up to 10, gusts as high as 20. Heat index values up to 104. Sunday, mostly sunny, high near 100. With south winds up to 15, gusts as high as 25. And for Monday, unchanged, sunny, high near 99. Tuesday, unchanged, mostly sunny, high near 95. For weather information 24 hours a day, go to the Central Electric Weather page at KMIT.com or you can visit MitchellNow.com. Right now in Mitchell, you're looking at about 77 degrees and cloudy with 12-mile-an-hour winds still out of the south. As we keep on going, we're getting you closer to your weekend beginning. As the show is about halfway through, Ashley McBride next with One Night Standards in the Afternoons with Uncle Drew.

Tell on me from Jason Aldean right here on KMIT. Time now for that local sports update, talking amateur baseball. And here's what's on tap for tonight. These first couple are District 5B. Alexandria Angels will face the Corscahorn Frogs at 6 in Platt. Winnicolone Pheasants will face the Platte Killer Tomatoes at 8 in Platt. And a District 6B game tonight, Lesterville Bronx versus Freeman Black Sox at 7:30 in Minnow, South Dakota. For tomorrow, it's a jam-packed postseason day, starting off with some District 3B. We got four of those. Kimball White Lake versus Chamberlain Mallards at noon in Chamberlain. Cologne Chaos versus Burke Bombers at 2 in Chamberlain. Four Corners versus Plankinton Bankers at 4:30 in Chamberlain. And Westington Springs Owls round out the day in Chamberlain, taking on the Winter Demons at 6:30. For District 4B, Hartford Humboldt Gamecocks versus Madison Broncos at noon in Humboldt. For District 5B, a couple of games, Parkston Mudcats versus Mount Vernon Mustangs at 5 in Platte, and Parkston Rays versus Dimmock Emery Raptors at 7 in Platte. That's your update on the local sports of jam-packed weekend of postseason baseball for state amateur baseball. We'll see who can make state by the end of the postseason battle going on. You'll have four representatives in, I think it's four representatives in every district, so a lot of baseball coming your way.

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1: Mitchell's only live and local color radar weather here on KMIT, top of your 2 o'clock hour. Mostly clear tonight, low around 69, south winds up to 15, gusts as high as 20. Saturday, mostly sunny, high near 100, south-southwest winds up to 10, gusts as high as 20, heat index values up to 104. Sunday, mostly sunny with a high near 100, with south winds up to 15, gusts as high as 25. Monday, sunny, high near 99, Tuesday, mostly sunny, high near 95. For weather information 24 hours a day, visit the Central Electric Weather page at KMIT.com, or you can check out MitchellNow.com as well. Right now in Mitchell, the top of your 2 o'clock hour, about 78 degrees, partly cloudy, with 11-mile-an-hour winds out of the south. 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

0: Josh Turner with your man right here on 105.9 KMIT. You're listening to the Afternoons with Uncle Drew. And while you're getting on out this weekend, you're probably going to want to get in something cool and cold, like a pool or something. Maybe even you want to go to the lake. Well, you can rent a pontoon boat when you go out to the lake as well. An 18-footer, as a matter of fact, that holds up to 8 passengers. Life jackets and gas are included with that rental. You got to have a $200 refundable deposit, which you will get when you're done. $75 an hour is the rate. Weekdays, it's 2-hour minimum reservations. But on the weekend, if you want to do this weekend, it is 4-hour minimums. So make sure you're prepared for that. You got to be 25 years old to do some renting. To reserve your rental time, call 605-999-9663. And if you want to check out all the information, you didn't catch up on what old Uncle Drew just said, you can just go to cityofmitchellsd.gov and find it there.
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2: This is Andrew Streff with the Farmers Trading Company Market Recap for Friday, July the 24th. Looking across all of the ag markets, on the grain side specifically here, we did have a very positive week. The wheat market may be a little bit shaky with its weekly close here, but overall I think I'm going to call it okay, especially on the Kansas City wheat. The biggest headlines that we had out of the wheat market over the course of this last week is the Russia-Ukraine situation, where they were blocking each other from doing some exports and also bombing each other's boats, which is never real great for the whole transportation industry. But the wheat market took that in stride by pushing higher just because of what a large supply of the global wheat export market Russia and Ukraine are. They're roughly 30% of it. So when the market was scared of that being taken away from us, they responded with some up markets. But on Friday, you did have them coming down over the rumor that there's going to be some negotiations going on between them over the weekend. So we'll see what that weekend conversation brings us. Chicago wheat finished Friday down 18 cents at 6.78. Kansas City wheat finished the Friday trade 14 and a half lower at 7.45. And the oats market going 4.25 lower at 3.28. Switching on over to the corn market now. As far as the week is concerned, definitely an up week there. Every single day pretty well traded higher following a gap on the Sunday night trade. So it's been a very impressive corn market. Actually, the best month for corn in the month of July since back in July of 2012. That's the last time they had this many cents of up in the corn market in the month of July. So very impressive to see something like that going on here. And we're going to attribute that to the weather with the widespread above average temperatures and below average rainfall across the large majority of the corn belt. Now, on Friday afternoon, they did take a little bit of that heat and dryness away in the longer-term forecast, so I'll be curious to see how that progresses over the weekend. September corn up a quarter cent a bushel on Friday's close, going 4.64. December new crop unchanged at 4.87.5. Soybeans for the week, we had a very positive trade. We saw some very good exports getting reported on the daily sales to China. Nothing more than so far them following through on their commitment, but nice to see some confirmation of that. August old crop beans going to finish the week at 10.5 higher on Friday, going 12.48 futures. And new crop beans going up almost a dime, 12.53.5 cents, closing very close to its contract high and some of the best levels we've seen in 2 or 3 years now. Soybean meal 2.30 per ton higher in the front month, and the bean oil looks like that was down 135 points, getting drugged down by the crude market. Going to jump on over to the livestock stuff now, though.

0: a lot of down in Texas. Looks like the August cattle board finished out up $1.67 for the day at 227 and change. October cattle up $1.12 at 222.50. The feeder cattle market, first off, the index was projected to be down $1.08 on Friday's trade, going 349.64. The board did some good work throughout the week trying to close the gap between the cash and the futures. Now it's not very much at all. August feeders up $1.55 for Friday's trade, closing out at 345.30. September was up $1.60 at 341.45. The hog market in August going up 70 cents at 102.80, and that was going to close close to the high of the week and some of the better closes we've seen in a while. The crude oil market fading a little bit Friday afternoon, but still up for the week. Down $3, though, for Friday's trade at 89.30. The gold market up $7 an ounce. Silver up 54 cents per ounce. Looks like the U.S. dollar is going to finish the week out at 101.29. And the Dow Jones just shy of 52,000 points. And that is our market recap for July the 24th. If we can be of any further help to you, give us a call at Farmers Trading Company. That is 996-6500.
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Eli Young Band, Even If It Breaks Your Heart, right here on KMIT. And it probably breaks your heart when, you know, a good show or a good movie leaves a streaming platform. It should, because you don't know where to find it after that. Did it switch platforms? Is it just not out there? Do I have to have cable to watch it? Well, here's your heads up that three of the best movies apparently are leaving HBO Max soon, and you need to stream them before they go. One of those is Alien Covenant. If you don't know what that is, or if you like the Alien franchise and just haven't seen this one, check out the trailer online on YouTube. That's going to be leaving HBO Max soon, so watch that before it does. Wuthering Heights, also going to be leaving HBO Max. That is an old movie. And John Wick, going to be leaving HBO Max here soon. I don't know how many of the Wick movies are on there, but if you want to get the OG one out of the way from 2014, you're going to need to watch that here pretty soon. So John Wick, Wuthering Heights, and Alien Covenant will be leaving in a week on the 31st, so make sure you get those watched before they go. As we continue, we're going to move along here. We got weather coming up here soon as we approach the middle of the 2 o'clock hour. Then we're back to music with Cole Swindell. Ever

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South winds up to 15, gusts as high as 25. Your Monday, sunny high near 99, and Tuesday, mostly sunny high near 95. For weather info you can find 24 hours a day, visit our Central Electric weather page at KMIT.com, or you can check out MitchellNow.com. Right now in Mitchell, you're looking at about 78 degrees. Partly cloudy with 10-mile-an-hour winds out of the south.

0: Swift, I knew it, I knew you right here on KMIT. But did you know, though, that there are 12 restaurant chains that were once everywhere, but have suddenly kind of vanished? So they're not as populous as they used to be, and they might just straight up be gone. Those franchises include Henry's Hamburgers. Apparently that was prominent in the 50s and 60s, so I don't know anything about that. Ask your grandpa. Farrell's Ice Cream Parlor. Also, Victoria Station. Lum's, that's L-U-M apostrophe S. It's kind of a hot dog kind of place, hot dog stand, for a short time in the early 1970s, and it was bankrupt by 82. Another place called Mr. Steak. Got its start in Colorado Springs in 1962. Horn and Hardart, whatever the heck that means. Chicken Delight, you can bet you know what they serve over there. White Tower. Bugaboo Creek Steakhouse. Okay, I would have never eaten there. Don Pablo's. Don't they call Pablo Escobar Don Pablo in the Narcos show? I think they do. Anyway, I don't know that I'd want to eat there. Lone Star Steakhouse and Saloon. Oh, that's interesting. And Kenny Rogers Roasters. Those are some chain restaurants that were everywhere once upon a time, but have pretty much vanished off the face of the earth. As we continue, we've got more interesting things to talk about in that 3 o'clock hour that's around the corner. But until then, grain bits, updates, and then music for you.
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2: Time now for KMIT's local market update from the elevators across the KMIT region, beginning with Farmers Alliance of Mitchell in corn up 2 cents to 414, soybeans up 16 cents to 1243, winter wheat down 14 cents to 660. Farmers Alliance of Corsica in corn up 2 cents to 406, soybeans up 21 cents to 1228, winter wheat down 14 cents to 645. Dakota Plains Ag Center of Tripp in corn staying at 419, soybeans up 10 cents to 1238, winter wheat down 15 cents to 670. Port Research Center in corn staying at 417. Agtegra of Alpena in corn staying at 404. Soybeans up 9 cents to 1183. Winter wheat down 15 cents to 660. Spring wheat also down about 16 cents to 634. Nugent Energy of Marion in corn staying at 424. Kayla Grain in corn staying at 419. Soybeans up 11 cents to 1229. Winter wheat down 14 cents to 665. Parks and Grain and Feed in corn staying at 419. Soybeans up 11 cents to 1241. Winter wheat down 14 cents to 665. Cargo Ag Horizons of Emory in corn staying at 414. Soybeans up 10 cents to 1189. Putin Mitchell in corn staying at 414. And that is KMIT's local market update from the elevators across the KMIT region.
3: You know what Larry Roden was doing before he was governor? Same thing most of us were doing. Getting up before the sun, working cattle, fixing fence, hoping the weather holds. That's the life of a fourth-generation rancher. And when Larry Roden got to Pier, he didn't forget where he came from. He fought for ag property tax relief before anyone else was talking about it. Delivered the largest property tax cut in South Dakota history. Stood with President Trump on the border. Placed a five-year ban on fake meat to keep real ranchers raising real beef. Some people in this race talk about ag life. Larry Roden spent his out here with us. South Dakota needs a governor who knows what a hard winter costs, who doesn't just talk about property rights, but is a real landowner, who knows what it means when the market drops and the bills don't. Governor Larry Roden, because he knows us.
4: Paid for by Roden for Governor.
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0: and local. Color radar weather here on KMIT. Top of this 3 o'clock hour tonight. Mostly clear with lows around 69. South winds up to 15. Gusts as high as 20. Saturday, mostly sunny with a high near 100. South-southwest winds up to 10. Gusts as high as 20. Heat index values up to 104. Sunday, mostly sunny and a high near 100 with south winds up to 15. Gusts as high as 25. Monday, sunny high near 99. Tuesday, mostly sunny high near 95. For weather information 24 hours a day, go to the Central Electric Weather page at KMIT.com, or you can check out MitchellNow.com as well. Right now, Mitchell, top of the 3 o'clock hour, 79 degrees, partly cloudy, and 10-mile-an-hour winds out of the south. And don't forget, guys, here in a couple of weeks, you have another edition of First Fridays on Main. 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It's all types of fun. 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
1: All right, we got ourselves a Florida man here, and this Florida man was not alone in this Broward chase involving stolen cars, ending in a guns-drawn standoff after a crash involving a couple of police cruisers. What started as a car being stolen in Hallandale Beach ended in a tense guns-drawn standoff in Fort Lauderdale on Thursday after a chase that left two police cruisers wrecked in Hollywood, authorities said. Video taken from Sky 10 captured an intense scene in Fort Lauderdale with police guns drawn as a group of people moved slowly, hands raised. On the ground, officers zeroed in on a black BMW with front side panel damage as a tow truck moved in to haul it away. The scene unfolded in a neighborhood just south of Sunrise Boulevard and off and east of I-90, where detectives had tracked a stolen vehicle and a possible getaway driver. K-9 unit worked the trail, searching for a suspect still on the loose. According to police, the chase began south in Hannondale Beach, where the vehicle was stolen, and the driver refused to stop. It carried into Hollywood, where officers from two different jurisdictions ended up colliding with each other, authorities said. Video showed a badly damaged Hollywood police cruiser with a battered Hallandale Beach cruiser parked nearby at South Federal Highway and Van Buren Street. Police set up perimeters close by in the 3,000 block of Hayes Street and the 3,000 block of Johnson Street near the tri-rail tracks, apparently searching for someone or several people connected to this stolen car investigation. A Broward Sheriff Office helicopter was spotted in the air Thursday night, signaling that a suspect or suspects tried to tied to the investigation remain on the run, believed to have bailed out at some point during the pursuit. And that's your story about a man or woman in the news. We do that every weekday in your 3 o'clock hour.
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0: Ashley McBride. What if we don't, right here on KMIT. It's time now to take a look inside some TV shows, movies. Now I want to talk about some movies here today. I've got the five highest grossing animated movie franchises in history. What do you think are on this list? Animated films are massive money makers. Long gone are the days when these features were perceived as a lower rung of financial notoriety than their live action peers. Today, animated movies often occupy multiple spots on annual lists of the biggest worldwide box office performances. The biggest Pixar movies of all time alone prove the record shattering Mulan to be made from animation. And here are your top five, going from five to one. At number five, it's Ice Age. Yes, a lot of good Ice Age movies out there, and everybody always refers back to the movie talking about Sid. We won't talk about why. At number four, The Lion King. Yes, back in 1994, they had an initial release. I thought it was in 95. Maybe I've been bamboozled. But still, Lion King sitting at number four. Number three, which we thought this might have been higher, hearing all the numbers about this lately, Toy Story at number three. I figured it would have been number one or two, but down here at number three on here, they've achieved so much box office success. It's an incredible feat in the world where even multiple MCU movies have fallen short financially. Number two, Shrek. That franchise sitting at number two, very strong there, and you know, still got Shrek 5 to go. Could take over the number one spot. At number one, though, right now, the Despicable Me animated movie franchise taking over the top spot. Those are the five highest grossing animated movies, the franchises in history.
1: Wake up.
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6: 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Color Radar weather here on KMIT. Last look at weather. Tonight, mostly clear, low around 69. South winds up to 15, gusting as high as 20. Saturday, mostly sunny, high near 100. South-southwest winds up to 10, gusts as high as 20. Heat index values as high as 104. Sunday, mostly sunny, high near 100, with south winds up to 15, gusts as high as 25. Monday, sunny, high near 99. And Tuesday, mostly sunny, high near 95. For weather info, you can find 24 hours a day. Visit our Central Electric weather page at KMIT.com, or you can even check out MitchellNow.com. Right now in Mitchell, about 80 degrees, mostly sunny with 11-mile-an-hour winds out of the south. Well, on our final little stretch here of the show, folks, last half hour of the whole thing, then I got to pass the keys off to good old Jess. But for now, we stick to your music. Kenny Chesney on the way next and another song before the gold nugget is here. Don't turn that down. Keep listening. All right here on KMIT.

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0: Rodney Crowell with She's Crazy for Leaving here on 105.9 KMIT, and that's your Golden Nugget brought to you by the Diamond Store. This is a song co-written by American country music artists and songwriters Rodney Crowell and Guy Clark. Crowell released the song in September of 1988 as the third single from the album Diamonds and Dirt. The song was Crowell's second number one country hit as a solo artist. The single went to number one for 1 week and spent a total of 14 weeks on the country chart. It was originally recorded by Clark on his 1981 album, The South Coast of Texas, which Crowell produced. The song was also recorded by Steve Wariner and appeared on his 1985 album, Life's Highway, but was never released as a single. The song also peaked at number one on the Canadian RPM country tracks as well. This song is about 3 minutes and 16 seconds in length, and it's your Golden Nugget brought to you by the Diamond Store. We do a classic Golden Nugget every Monday through Friday in your 3 o'clock hour at about 3:40. 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

the highway from Rascal Flats right here on KMI TV. Guys, that'll do it for me. And the weekend is afoot. Make sure you guys are staying safe out there, hydrated, moisturized, all that good stuff, and have on plenty of good old sunscreen. And we want to throw something your way before we pass keys off to Jess. Jess has got 4 to 7, then Backstage Country 7 to midnight. We got some chip sealing in the following streets. That's a lot of them, so be prepared. 100 and 200 blocks of South Matty Street, 1800 block of Quiet Lane, 400 and 500 blocks of Charles Street, 1600 and 1700 block of Charles Avenue, 100 through 900 blocks of East 2nd Avenue, 700 through 1000 blocks of East 8th Avenue, 1200 and 1300 blocks of Summit Road, 1400 block of Northridge Road, 1500 block of Ridge Lane, 700 block of North Kittredge Street, 2700 and 2800 block of South Windsor Street, 27800 blocks of South Mincer as well, and 1.5 of City Hall's parking lot. Please have all the vehicles off the street by 7 a.m. on July 27th on Monday when this goes down. Turn off all automatic sprinklers and remove sump pump hoses away from the gutter. Refrain from parking on the street until all work is completed. In case of inclement weather, the schedule will be moved back a day. That's all I got for you. Finishing the hour with Shane Provitt. Next up, Chase Matthews. I'll catch you on Monday. It's the Afternoons with Uncle Drew.

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3: From the Mitchell Now News Desk, I'm Morgan McCarthy. We connect our state to the national stage as state and federal authorities say dozens are facing charges for involvement in drug trafficking organizations. A joint operation involving local law enforcement and the FBI resulted in arrests in Pine Ridge, Box Elder, and Rapid City. The FBI says Operation Black Book resulted in 50 search warrants, 900 subpoenas, and the confiscation of 37 guns, $61,000 in cash, and 5 kilograms of cocaine worth $500,000. The results of that operation were announced this week, and there were 14 people facing charges. 11 are from South Dakota. Not too far from us when it comes to health care, the landscape changes as Pioneer Memorial Hospital is building a $4.7 million expansion to the facility, and that's at the location in Vyberg. It was shovels in the dirt this week as the hospital broke ground on a new building that will expand its physical and occupational therapy areas, add 2 bays to the emergency room, and create a new cardiac rehab and stress test area. Hospital CEO Isaac Grudy says they've seen massive growth in outpatient therapy and are excited to be able to take on a project of this magnitude. The new investment comes at a time when Becker's Hospital Review reported that 700 of our rural hospitals across the U.S. are at risk of closures because of financial challenges. And here locally, are you planning to get a snack from the food truck, maybe a cold one in the beer tent, and do some browsing and shopping? Arts in the Park returns to Hitchcock Park in Mitchell. About 180 artists and vendors from several states will all be part of this 3-day event and activities for the whole family. Admission is free, and details, they're free as well online with your stop at MitchellNow.com. And that's the latest from the MitchellNow.com News Center.
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0: officer. The U.S. has conducted a 13th day of strikes as Iranian drones targeted U.S. assets in northern Iraq and Bahrain. The Houthis have been targeting ships in a major strait in the Red Sea known as the Bab al-Mandab Strait. Now President Trump is considering even larger strikes. ABC's Karen Travers.
1: Two senior administration officials tell ABC that he is considering a range of options, but one thing on the table is going back to military strikes that would look like the beginning of this conflict back in late February, early March. That's how big it could potentially be.
0: On Wall Street, stocks are rising and oil prices are falling for the first time in a week, even as heavy fighting in the Middle East, again, threatened to slow the global flow of oil. The S&P 500 is up 0.4%. The Dow Jones Industrial Average rose 265 points, and the NASDAQ Composite fell 0.1%. All three indexes are on track to finish the week lower. Brent crude oil fell 3.2%. This is ABC News.
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3: Good afternoon, I'm Jess. Staying really hot and humid the rest of the day. Around 88 for the high. Clear tonight, 70. Tomorrow's going to be sunny near record temperatures, 104. And then Sunday, no relief, even hotter. Could break records with a high of 107. Right now, 86 at the KMIT studio. Get weather anytime at KMIT.com. 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

0: 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I'm Jess, coming up this weekend with Country Gold and Steve Harmon. It's a boys' weekend. Rhett Akins is going to be on, of course, better known now as Thomas Rhett's daddy. The Bellamys will be on there, Mark Colley, as well as Terry McBride from McBride and the Ride. 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

0: 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New from Jelly Roll. It's called Hands Up. I'm Jess, and if you want to put your hand up to volunteer for Dakota Fest, they are looking for you. 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It's going on August 18th through the 20th. You'll also get a meal voucher. Can find out more on their website. And again, the date's August 18th through the 20th. Going to be a sweltering hot weekend. We'll check the weekend forecast and Lee Bryce coming up next.
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0: Real Country 105.9 KMIT. There's Kane Brown with Woman. I'm Jess. If you're a basketball fan, some big news today. LeBron James reportedly signed with Philadelphia 76ers for his 24th NBA season. I think I'd be ready to hang it up at that point, but he's LeBron. I guess he loves it. Coming up next, we've got Vincent Mason with Wish You Well.
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2: From the Mitchell Now News Desk, I'm Morgan McCarthy. Well, we start with Mother Nature, and despite another week of the hot, dry weather that you've probably noticed out there, drought conditions across Mitchell are pretty much unchanged. The latest U.S. Drought Monitor continues to show that here in Davidson County, we're split between that moderate and severe drought level, with much of south-central South Dakota also experiencing dry conditions. For example, the Mitchell Regional Airport, they've recorded just 0.17 of an inch of rain so far this month, which is well below our July average of more than 2 inches. With little rain in our forecast, we can expect these dry conditions to continue. Well, behind the wheel, the South Dakota Highway Patrol wants you to stay safe, and sobriety checkpoints are planned for 12 counties next month, including here locally. Checkpoints will take place in Davidson County, along with Brown, Brookings, Campbell on the list, Jackson, Meade, Stanley, Yankton counties, all part of that. They say the goal is to reduce drunk driving and improve safety on our state roads, so drivers, you're reminded to plan ahead if you plan to have alcohol. And the Tigers hit a bump set spike. Dakota Wesleyan University's volleyball team is being recognized as the top academic team in the NAIA. And you'll hear them roar as the Tigers have been named the 2026 NAIA Women's Team Academic Champions by the American Volleyball Coaches Association after posting a team grade point average of 3.84 during the school year. It's the first time in the program's history that the Tigers have earned that honor. Dakota Wesleyan also received the AVCA Team Academic Award for the third straight year. Serving up impressive accomplishments. The full story online is at MitchellNow.com, and that's the latest from the MitchellNow.com News Center.
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0: July 23, 2026, at Avericrina Peace Hospital in Mitchell. A private burial will be held at the Black Hills National Cemetery in Sturgis, South Dakota. Arrangements by the Bittner Funeral Chapel. Robert Stephen Lorenz, age 70, of Parkston, went to his heavenly home on July 22nd at the Dotary House in Sioux Falls. His memorial service will be held at 3 p.m. Saturday, August 1st at Salem Lutheran Church in Parkston, with fellowship to follow in the basement. Later, there will be an open house celebration of life at Boog's from 4:30 till 7:30. Arrangements by the Kane Brothers Funeral Home. Thomas Roger Holte, age 77, of Weston Springs, passed away on Tuesday, July 21st at his home under hospice care in rural Weston Springs. Services are pending under the direction of the Bittner Funeral Chapel. Robert Rob Mast, age 53, of Mitchell, passed away on Saturday, July 18th, 2026 at Avericrina Peace Hospital in Mitchell. Visitation will be Friday, July 24th from 3:30 till 5:30 p.m. at the Bittner Funeral Chapel with a 5 p.m. prayer service. Colleen Yvonne Jacobs, age 76, of Mitchell, passed away on Saturday, July 18, 2026, at Avericrina Peace Hospital. Memorial services will be at 10 a.m. Thursday, July 30th, at the Will Funeral Chapel. Visitation will be from 9 until 10 a.m. Thursday, July 30th, at the Will Funeral Chapel. Johnny Dean Backus, age 68, of Emory, passed away on Thursday, July 16, 2026. Memorial services will be held at 10:30 a.m. Saturday, July 25th at the Will Funeral Chapel with burial at Graceland Cemetery. Visitation will be from 5 until 8 p.m. on Friday, July 24th at the Will Funeral Chapel with a prayer service beginning at 7:30 p.m. Sam Smith, age 83, of Mitchell, passed away Thursday, July 16th, 2026 at Madison Hospital in Madison, South Dakota. Arrangements are pending under the direction of the Bittner Funeral Chapel. Patricia Wazorik, age 74, of Mount Vernon, passed away on Monday, July 6, 2026 at the Mayo Clinic Hospital in Rochester, Minnesota. Arrangements are pending under the direction of the Bittner Funeral Chapel.
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2: ABC News, I'm Stephanie Officer. Colt Bray, the teen accused of killing two teachers and two students in the 2024 Appalachian High School shooting in Georgia this morning, pleaded guilty to all 55 charges in court.
3: The maximum punishment that you're facing is the rest of your life in prison without parole. You understand that?
2: Yes, Gray now faces a minimum life sentence. In March, a jury convicted Gray's father, Colin, on charges of second-degree murder and involuntary manslaughter after reportedly giving his son the rifle he later used in the massacre. In a statement today, an Iranian official says that for every Iranian citizen killed in the U.S. attacks, an American service member will be killed. According to the Iranian state media, General Ali Abdullahi says this will be the definitive equation of the battlefield. An update now in yesterday's seaplane crash off Washington State's coast that injured several people. Kenmore Air says the pilot has been released from the hospital. Three passengers remain hospitalized. This is ABC News.
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0: 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I'm Jess, and I don't know about you, but I am not turning the oven on all weekend. If you were thinking about maybe grabbing something to go or going out to eat tonight, $2 off hot roast beef and pot roast sandwiches at Blarney's Sports Bar and Grill. 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They're Blarney's Amber and Blarney's Light. Weekends, really great breakfasts, $15 bottomless mimosas. Sundays, they do the strawberry stackhouse pancakes as well. 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
1: Drew Avery here with your update on sports. Starting with amateur baseball, three games on the slate for tonight. Alexandria Angels will take on the Corsica Horned Frogs here soon at 6 o'clock in Platte. Winter Cologne Pheasants will face the Platte Killer Tomatoes at 8 p.m. following that first game, also in Platte. In Minnow, it's the Lesterville Bronx taking on the Freeman Black Sox at 7:30. In the NCAA, the Division I board has no plans to change the age-based eligibility rule being challenged in court. The NCAA Division I Board of Directors doubled down Thursday on the new age-based eligibility rule that has prompted some athletes to go to court in hopes of extending their college careers. The Division I Cabinet, which approved the new rule last month, issued a similar statement last month after a group of basketball players filed a lawsuit in an Ohio State court contending the age-based model unfairly shuts them out of further competition. More lawsuits have been filed across the country since, some of them reportedly with their coaches' encouragement. The board's statement indicates it won't budge from its stance like it did when, in response to former Vanderbilt quarterback Diego Pavia's 2024 court win, it granted an additional year to athletes who had competed at non-NCAA schools for at least one season and were set to complete their eligibility. The age-based eligibility rule allows athletes five seasons of competition over a five-year period that begins with their full-time enrollment or the academic year following their 19th birthday, whichever occurs first. The move all but eliminates waivers or redshirt years for extended eligibility, except for religious missions, pregnancy, or active duty military service. Extensions will no longer be considered for athletes who are injured. Athletes whose eligibility expired by spring 2026 under the traditional model, 4 years of competition over 5 years, will not be allowed a fifth year of competition under the new rules that go into effect this fall. In the NFL, the Rams unveiled an alternate uniform to honor LA's 1951 title team in the 1960s fearsome foursome era. The Los Angeles Rams have unveiled two alternate uniforms designed to connect the current team to its rich California history. At an event for season ticket holders next to SoFi Stadium on Thursday night, the Rams revealed a new uniform that pays tribute to their 1951 NFL championship team with a yellow jersey and blue satin numerals in the style used 75 years ago. The Rams then introduced a white alternate

0: alternate uniform with blue numerals, emulating the Rams' primary look during the 1960s, an era best known for the team's fearsome foursome defensive front. The uniform with yellow jerseys and white pants is dubbed, quote, classic soul, while the all-white alternates with blue numerals are called, quote, fearsome white. The Rams will still wear the three uniforms they used last season as well, including their main home and away looks, along with their all-black Midnight Mode Rivalries uniform. The Rams will debut their classic soul look on Monday night at home in Week 2 against the New York Giants, and they'll come out again for a high-profile Thursday night home showdown with the Kansas City Chiefs in December. The fearsome white uniforms will come out on Thanksgiving Eve for a home game against the Green Bay Packers. And that's your update on sports from the MitchellNow.com Sports Desk. I'm Drew Avery. Sports has been brought to you by Blarney's Sports Bar and Grill. July is hot.
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0: 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I'm Jess, and this weekend in Hitchcock Park is Arts in the Park. 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

0: Cecilia Whitehall's Uncle Bob was very old and had a very strange history. He also had some strange ideas, but Cecilia liked him anyway and did her best to keep him comfortable at the duck farm he owned. Uncle Bob had been a safecracker in his younger days, a peterman, as they're called in the lingo. He stole a lot of money and with it made himself a lot more money in the stock market. Then he returned the stolen money in exchange for a light sentence. After his release, he became a model citizen. One day, when Cecilia came to visit him, her uncle said, "Got something for you, kid. Beautiful piece of parchment. I just penciled my will on it. Written, dated, and signed. Just like our old state law says. I'm leaving everything to you. Be sure that no good nephew of mine doesn't get a dime." Imagine. Turned out to be a policeman, he did. Cecilia laughed and thanked her uncle and promised to keep the will in a safe deposit box. Several years went by. Then her uncle died. She offered the will for probate, but her policeman cousin, Dan Everly, filed a contest, asking for half the estate. Cousin Dan's attorney said, "This document is not a will. A will must be in writing, and that means ink, typewriter, or print. A pencil is almost like sand. Such a writing can be easily changed or altered for fraudulent purposes. To open the use of pencil wills would only be an invitation to forgers. This writing should not be admissible as evidence. The property should be divided between the two cousins as his nearest and only kin." Cecilia's attorney said, "The famous legal commentator, Mr. William Blackstone, said a will may be in any character or language, but must be on paper or parchment. Nowhere does he say whether it must be in pencil or pen. This instrument, strange as it appears, completely meets the legal requirements for a will. Her uncle's wishes should be carried out so that Cecilia gets all the property." What did the court decide about the Peterman's parchment? We'll return with the answer in a moment.
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2: 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And when Larry Roden got to peer, he didn't forget where he came from. 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Delivered the largest property tax cut in South Dakota history. Stood with President Trump on the border. Placed a 5-year ban on fake meat to keep real ranchers raising real beef. 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South Dakota needs a governor who knows what a hard winter costs, who doesn't just talk about property rights, but is a real landowner, who knows what it means when the market drops and the bills don't. Governor Larry Roden, because he knows us.
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2: ABC News, I'm Stephanie Officer. It's still unclear whether Saudi Arabia will agree to a nuclear partnership with the U.S. President Trump insists it's in the works. The deal would allow the U.S. to help the Saudis build nuclear power, but the president added a condition. The Saudis have to sign on to the Abraham Accords. Today, Trump claims Saudi Arabia will.
3: They and others didn't want to do it because of the problem that they had with Iran. You don't have that problem anymore. You don't have a great power there anymore. You have a problem, but the problem is disappearing day by day.
2: New Jersey is the latest state to ban surveillance pricing, companies setting different prices based on personal info and shopping history. Connecticut, Maryland, and New York have similar laws in effect. ABC's Elizabeth Schulte.
4: There is some opposition to this new law. An association representing New Jersey businesses says that new limits on consumer data could ultimately result in fewer loyalty programs, coupons, and discounts for customers.
2: This is ABC News.
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1: Hey, it's Jess. Super hot, humid for the rest of the day, around 88. Not going to cool down much overnight. Clear and down to 70. Tomorrow, sunshine, temperatures in the triple digits, 104 for the high. And Sunday, more sunshine, humidity, 107. Right now, 88 at the KMIT studio. 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

0: Morgan Wallen with Don't We on Real Country 105.9 KMIT. And he surprised fans by putting out a new song called Been By Now up on his socials. Another guy that's got a new song, Cole Swindell. It's called Girl Dad, and it is so, so good. You can hear that one live. He is headlining the Corn Palace Festival that is coming up on August 29th. Still some great seats left for that. You can go to the Corn Palace box office or cornpalace.com.
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0: 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That's Zach John King with Get to Drinkin'. I'm Jess. I've got your country music history for today, July 24th. A couple of birthdays. Pam Tillis celebrating her birthday, born on this day in 1957, as well as Jared Neiman, born on this day in 1979. This day in 1980, the Urban Cowboys soundtrack was certified platinum. Featured Ann Murray, Kenny Rogers, the Eagles, Mickey Gilley, and more. This day in 2013, Cruise by FGL was at number one on the country chart.
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1: Hey, it's Jess. For the rest of the day, humid and sunshine around 88. Clear and humid overnight, 70. Triple digits both days this weekend. It's going to be sunny and hot on Saturday, a high of 104. Sunday, sunny and humid with a high of 107. Right now, 88 at the KMIT studio. 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

0: 105.9 KMIT. That's Daryl's Wesley Godwin with Luke Combs on that one, Better That Way. I'm Jess. Thank you so much for hanging out with me on your Friday. Coming up next, it's Backstage Country. Your special guest host for the final night tonight will be Mr. Joe Nichols. Have a great weekend. Be safe.
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